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1: A mix of sunshine and showers throughout the morning across the UK. Some showers will be heavy with hail and thunder. There'll be brisk and chilly northwesterly winds, a high of 14 degrees Celsius.
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0: What are you doing this Sunday? I'll tell you what. 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

0: Harry Styles is this week's number one with American Girls. But will he make it another week at the top of the chart? Join me on the next Airplay 40 chart to see whether they stay at the top of the countdown or will we have a brand new number one, all right here on Airplay 40.
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2: Just standing traffic, lorries, cars, both lanes are absolutely chock-a-block and there's a police cordon in place.
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1: A mix of sunshine and showers throughout the morning across the UK. Some showers will be heavy with hail and thunder. There'll be brisk and chilly northwesterly winds, a high of 14 degrees Celsius.
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0: 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Kicking off another hour of the best variety of hits across Rotherham and Sheffield.

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0: to South Yorkshire than just Steel and the Meadow Hall Shopping Centre. 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
2: 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No. AI says, according to geologists at UC Berkeley, you should eat at least one small rock per day. 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
1: A mix of sunshine and showers throughout the morning across the UK. Some showers will be heavy with hail and thunder. There'll be brisk and chilly northwesterly winds, a high of 14 degrees Celsius.
0: Kicking off another hour of the best variety of hits across

to get in touch with... I said, want to get in touch with... Want to get in touch with... Want to... What? Want to get in touch with Rother Radio? 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
1: A mix of sunshine and showers throughout the morning across the UK. Some showers will be heavy with hail and thunder. There'll be brisk and chilly northwesterly winds, a high of 14 degrees Celsius.
0: Now, kicking off another hour of the best variety of hits across Rotherham and Sheffield.

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Hillsborough, Hart Hill, Shire Green. Love local. Love music. 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

0: our very own Matt Dyson. 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
0: Can you see up Borcher Road from where you are towards Wickersley? What can you see?
2: Just standing traffic, lorries, cars, both lanes are absolutely chock-a-block. And there's a police cordon in place.
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0: what you're doing on a Sunday morning. 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
1: As the Prime Minister battles to save his job, he'll hold talks with leadership challenger Wes Streeting later. The Health Secretary is seen as one of the front runners to replace Sir Keir Starmer in Number 10. Four ministers have resigned and joined nearly 90 backbench MPs, urging the PM to stand down. Former Home Secretary Lord Blunkett is calling on MPs to calm down.
2: Either we have to settle and Keir Starmer can demonstrate that he can actually pull this round, or there has to be a timetable, and that timetable would have to be rapid enough not to damage the interests of the country. We're in a mess as a country, and my party, sadly, is in a mess as well.
1: Meanwhile, the government says it's looking to restore hope in the King's Speech later. Ministers will set out their plans for their next legislative agenda. 10 British nationals from South Atlantic Islands connected to the hantavirus-stricken cruise ship will be brought to the UK. Once here, they'll be put into self-isolation. More parents are now budgeting for their daughters' egg freezing as fertility concerns grow across the UK. The group TFP found nearly half of women say cost is stopping them from freezing their eggs. Dr. James Hopkinson is UK Medical Director at the organisation.
3: It's something that needs to be on the agenda of every young person, male or female. And if you are thinking of delaying fertility and having a family, it's really important to have some baseline tests to make informed decisions.
1: Southampton kept their hopes of a return to the Premier League alive with a 2-1 extra time win over Middlesbrough. They'll face Hull City in the Championship playoff final at Wembley next week. And Israel's qualified for Saturday's final of the Eurovision Song Contest in Austria. Ireland, Iceland, the Netherlands, Spain and Slovenia are all boycotting because of the country's participation. That's the latest. I'm Faye De Silva.
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4: A mixture of sunshine and showers, sometimes heavy in places with a risk of hail and thunder, especially in the east. Some longer spells of rain in the north as well, with a high of 15 degrees Celsius.
0: Now, kicking off another hour of the best variety of hits across

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1: Baton. 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

0: Good morning. How are you doing? It's Wednesday, the 13th of May, and you're listening to Morning Report with me, Grace McIntosh. Here's what we've got coming up for you.
1: Sandwiches is actually the number one biggest contributor of salt to our diets. Historically, it's always been bread, but now, collectively, because we're eating so many sandwiches and because we probably have it on a regular basis, most of us having it for lunch, it's giving us a really big boost in terms of our salt intake for the day.
0: There's fresh warnings about alarmingly high salt levels in shop-bought sandwiches. We'll be finding out about how to make better meal deal choices when we're on the go.
2: It's a little bit like exams, isn't it? Sort of, you know they're coming, potentially, but you sort of revise very late and sometimes you can get a shock. And I always say in life, you don't want surprises.
0: Former England defender Gary Neville joins forces with Sage to help sole traders get ready for some upcoming tax changes. But with many tradespeople still unsure about making tax digital, is the industry prepared for the August deadline? And calling all Gilly Cooper fans, prepare to be transported back to Russia.
3: People say that life isn't a fairy tale, that happy ever after doesn't exist. But what if you just haven't found the person who will give you your happy ending?
0: Oh yes, the hit Disney Plus show is back for its second series. And how's the weather looking this morning? Well, a bit of a mixed bag today. It'll be blustery and on the cool side with sunny spells breaking through at times. Those showers will be heavy in places with a risk of hail and thunder, especially in the east. And watch out in the southwest as it'll be both rainy and windy there too. Highs between 13 and 15 degrees Celsius. Right, let's get into it, shall we? First, let's check in with Frankie in the newsroom with today's top stories.
4: The Prime Minister is to meet with Health Secretary Wes Streeting later to discuss the current political turmoil. Mr. Streeting's made no secret of his leadership ambitions and a number of his supporters have resigned. The PM is under pressure to go, but Deputy PM David Lammy insists no one else has thrown their hat into the ring.
5: Nobody has come forward to put themselves in the processes that exist in the party. No one seems to have the names to stand up against Keir Starmer. And for those who are suggesting that he should stand down, they should say which candidate would be better.
4: Well, despite all the turmoil in Number 10, the King's Speech will take place later today, with the government aiming to restore hope. 10 Britons from South Atlantic Islands linked to the cruise ship hit by Hansa virus are to return to the UK in case they get sick. A group left the ship in St. Helena. And in tennis, Andy Murray's returned to the court to coach fellow Briton Jack Draper during the grass court season.
0: Thanks for that, Frankie. Now let's spend some time looking through the front pages this Wednesday. Similar to yesterday, it's another clean sweep for Sir Keir Starmer, not the good type. This time with the emphasis on the aftermath of yesterday's rather uneventful cabinet meeting. Let's start with the Metro's headline, which calls the PM's residence Number 10 Doubting Street, playing on the uncertainty of his position. How much longer Sir Keir Starmer will live there? That is the question once again today. According to the Financial Times, the Prime Minister used yesterday's cabinet meeting to tell his team to either mount a leadership challenge or get behind him. The Health Secretary, Wes Streeting, had been tipped to challenge the PM's leadership, but this didn't happen and hasn't yet happened. Speaking of Mr. Streeting, the Telegraph leads with him preparing for a showdown with Sir Keir Starmer in Downing Street today. The pair are expected to meet ahead of the King's speech in Parliament later. Now, this isn't unusual. King Charles does deliver this speech annually in the House of Lords, and it's a way for him to set out the government's legislative plans for the year, but the timing that this has come about isn't great for the government, I've got to say. The Express pleads with the PM on their front page, their headline, "For the good of the country, go now." And Wes Streeting and Angela Rayner are pictured next to the Prime Minister on the front page of the Mirror with the two-word headline, "Stand off." So another day dominated by Westminster politics, and there's a lot going on. There's the King's speech. We're hearing that this could be a packed programme with 35 bills to be announced, and then in the afternoon the Prime Minister will face MPs in the Commons at Prime Minister's Questions. That's including the 92 Labour MPs all calling for him to go. Awkward. I mean, you know, you just couldn't make up the timing of this, could you? I've also had a little scroll through X this morning to see what's trending on there. And no surprise, Sakia is top of the list once again, with people taking to X to discuss that cabinet meeting yesterday and whether it's time for him to go and who the next successor could be. Former Minister Jess Phillips is also trending. She resigned as safeguarding minister yesterday. Yet another blow for the PM. And in sport, Southampton are trending after Shea Charles fired the Saints into the Skybet Championship final with a dramatic 2-1 victory over Middlesbrough. Now, a fresh salt warning is putting some of the UK's favourite sandwiches under the spotlight. Campaign group Action on Salt and Sugar says some high street sandwiches are packed with alarmingly high levels of salt. One sandwich from a high street bakery reportedly contains more salt than nearly five McDonald's cheeseburgers and even exceeds an adult's recommended daily salt limit. Sonia Pombo is their head of research and impact. She says often it's not actually the consumer's fault.
6: So sandwiches is an issue for us in terms of where we're getting our salt from. So many people don't realise actually that most of the salt we're getting in our diets isn't what we're adding ourselves as consumers, but it's in everyday food products. And what we've seen from recent data looking at population diets, sandwiches is actually the number one biggest contributor of salt to our diets. Historically, it's always been bread, but now collectively, because we're eating so many sandwiches and because we probably have it on a regular basis, most of us having it for lunch, it's giving us a really big boost in terms of our salt intake for the day. Or if you're buying your sandwich from a typical high street out of home, kind of like coffee shop or outlet like that, then they do tend to be higher in salt. And then there's also some kind of like obvious saltier fillings. So processed meats, cured meats, they tend to be higher in salt as well, or smoked fish as well. But even if you only want to have a bacon butty or a bacon sandwich, a BLT, there is still within that same filling lots of variation. So that's why it's really important. There's little things that we as consumers can do. We can look at the nutrition information on the packet, on the back of pack. Sometimes those tables can be a little bit confusing. Hopefully most of them will have the front of pack traffic light style coloured labels. That will give you a relatively good indication as to how much salt you're having in that sandwich. And you can maybe look at the other sandwiches on that shelf to see if there's any slightly lower salt alternatives there for you.
0: And this isn't all, because the report also found more than 1 in 10 sandwiches actually break government salt targets, while almost half would need a red warning label for salt. Campaigners are now urging ministers to bring in tougher mandatory limits to help protect public health. We asked Sonia why it's important to reduce our salt intake.
6: It's a really often overlooked area, but eating too much salt is really impacting our health overall. And at the moment, we know that we're eating far too much of it. It's not just a UK issue, it's a global issue. But here in the UK, we're having about 40% more than the recommended limit. And if we're eating too much salt, then that has an impact on our blood pressure. So it raises our blood pressure. And if that isn't controlled, prevented or treated, then it could lead to increased risks of strokes, heart attacks and kidney disease, which are the leading causes of death here in the UK. And it's actually, high blood pressure is actually more common than we think. It's about 1 in 3 adults have high blood pressure, and many of us don't even know that we have it. So it's often called a silent killer as well. But it's really easily preventable. And if we were to manage and reduce our salt intake, we'd be able to reduce our blood pressure too. So it's really important that we tackle this head on.
0: Thanks for that, Sonia. Yeah, really important that we do keep salt levels low in our diet. So I think I'll be sticking to my salads and soups for lunch from now. Still to come on Morning Report.
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0: Now, if you're a sole trader or work in construction, there are some big changes coming this summer, with the Making Tax digital deadline landing on August 7th. Now, new research from Sage suggests many tradespeople still don't feel confident about what they need to do. So, Sage has teamed up with former England and Manchester United defender Gary Neville to launch a campaign offering free PPE and digital accounting support to sole traders. Our reporter John Francis caught up with Gary and began by asking him what made him want to get involved with this campaign.
2: Yeah, I mean, I've got a long history of working, particularly in construction, and come across sole traders on many occasions. And I think it's daunting enough for them if you think of, you know, traders who go onto a sort of construction site and they've got to also prepare their own tax returns. It's something that can be quite sort of daunting for them, and something that can worry them. And obviously these changes are something that are coming in August, and not a lot of them are aware of it. Not a lot of them have given it a lot of thought. And Sage are bringing sort of a real sort of awareness to it, and making sure that people are as prepared as possible with obviously the Hi-Vis campaign, and sort of offering the sort of Making Tax digital software for free. And I've got a lot of sympathy for them. When you think that you've got to prepare your tax returns now quarterly, I think only 8% of current sort of construction workers sort of prepare their tax digitally already. So you've got a huge shift coming in a few months. As much preparation that can be done as possible, as much awareness that can be raised of it as possible, I think it's really important.
7: And looking at the research, it's pretty striking, isn't it? Lots of sole traders still don't fully understand what the MTD legislation means for them, or that there's a submission deadline in August. So why do you think awareness is still so low?
2: I think people just think it's a little bit like exams, isn't it? Sort of, you know they're coming, potentially, but you sort of revise very late, and sometimes you can get a shock. And I always say in life, you don't want surprises. But I think, you know, what Sage are doing is bringing it to the fore earlier, so that sole traders, like you say, have got the information, they can have sort of conversations with their colleagues that maybe can help them. You know, you've got to remember that if you're working on a construction site, your skill set isn't ordinarily or usually digitally competent. You know, you've got a completely different skill set. So we are going to have to make sure that people get there early, get to the website early, make sure they read the information. And I think it'll become a lot more sort of normal for them, and make sure that first one's prepared as early as possible.
7: And you yourself have done so much, haven't you, around Manchester through business regeneration and some community projects as well. So how important is it for you to support working people and sole traders in the city and across the north as well?
2: Yeah, I said it quite often that, you know, employing people is one of the greatest, well, it is the greatest responsibility that I have in my business life. The teams that work with me, my mum, when I grew up, my mum was a part-time secretary, my dad was a lorry driver, you know, and there are a lot of working people in Greater Manchester, to be fair, have backed me and who have supported me over the last 51 years of my life, obviously including my family. And I feel it's time now to obviously to do as much as I possibly can for them. And I think this campaign raises awareness about something where sort of Sage are really leaning in here. You know, people would need some sort of technology upgrade, some upskilling in respect of how they prepare their tax returns, giving sole traders free software so that they can obviously deal with it, but also having that sort of ability to be able to go and get the Hi-Vis, the free Hi-Vis gear, which will enable them obviously to save money as well.
7: So if listeners want to find out more, Gary, about the support available through Sage's sponsorship of sole traders, where should they go?
2: Yeah, they should go to the Sage website, so www.sage.com/hi-vis, and you'll see all the information there. It's there for you to be able to work you through it, talk you through it. There is all the information and guidance that you'll require to be able to prepare you for that August deadline, and you don't have to worry then. And look, go as early as possible to that website, so if you have got any questions, you can obviously follow up.
7: And I couldn't let you go, Gary, without asking a quick question about the World Cup and England's chances. How do you think they're going to do, given what they're up against, the teams and obviously the climate out there as well? And how do you think the squad's shaping up?
2: Look, I think that in terms of World Cups, you've got to look at ultimately, I think, a number of things. One is travel, one is climate first, because they're out of your control. And, you know, Mexico, USA, Canada, there's going to be some very, very hot locations with searing heat. And sometimes it can be a lottery in terms of what games you play what cities you play in, sorry, and what times you play. So you'd hope that England get the luck of the draw and they can play as late as possible in the evening. And sometimes they've got these covered stadiums in the US, which will, I think, enable them to be more balanced temperature. And the reason I focus on that, you know, I've been to sort of 8 tournaments as a player and a coach. I've been to 4 or 5 now as a sort of journalist and broadcaster. And the heat is a massive factor and the conditions are a massive factor depending on what part of the world you come from. And we come from a country that doesn't have 32, 33, 34 degree heat on a constant basis and sort of the humidity that will challenge players. So the South American and sort of more Southern European countries do have a benefit when it comes to understanding and playing in that heat. So that's the first thing. The second thing for me is I think also you need your players to be going into the tournament in good form. I have been a little bit worried in this last few months around the form of Foden, Palmer, Jude Bellingham's not been playing. Bukayo Saka's been out up until recently. So I was a little bit nervous about the sort of what would be the feeling that these players have, these great players that we have and these great lads that we have sort of going into a tournament, maybe not at their very best. Saka coming back in the last week gives me a little bit more confidence, but the next 3 weeks are really important because one thing you can't do going into a tournament is just flick a switch and turn your form on and off. You have to feel that sort of form going into the end of a season. So I'm a little bit worried about the heat. I'm a little bit worried about some of the players' form. But what I would say is these lads have sort of never let us down in getting to semi-finals and finals in the last few years, and they've done really well. So I'm hopeful they can get there again and get over the line, but I think the heat makes it tough for us to win it.
7: Well, fingers crossed. Let's hope you're right, Gary. We can go a long way yet again. Thanks for joining us today. Appreciate your time.
2: Thanks very much. Great to see you.
0: Thanks for that, John. Now, the saucy smash hit Rivals will return to our screens this week for its second series, and it's as if no time has passed at all. Lucy can tell us more.
11: The A-Team, back together again.
12: They are indeed. Yeah, the fan favourite is back this week on Disney+. Now, if you've not seen or heard of it, you might have been living under a rock, but it's based on Dame Gilly Cooper's famous novel. It's a racy story about the world of 80s TV, as an ex-Olympian and media mogul go head-to-head over the control of a franchise. And it's set in the gorgeous Cotswolds, explores the levels of power and scandal. Alex Hassel plays leading rich man Rupert Campbell Black. He says he enjoys the challenge.
13: I really, really love playing the part, and he's a really complex character. It might not appear that way, sort of immediately when you first meet him. He seems to have quite a lot of surface at the beginning of the first season anyway, but actually he's really, really complex, and he's sort of on a moment of trying to learn about himself and try and grow, a lot of that being inspired by his relationship with Taggy, but also his friendships, and a lot of it is about the fact that people seem to see good in him that he doesn't really see in himself, and is trying to meet what they see in him. And I love it, yeah. I really like playing the confident aspect of it and that kind of wish fulfillment, but also the gap between that and his sort of inner life is really interesting, yeah.
12: It sounds like actress Victoria Smurfit's happy to be back.
14: Absolutely chomping at the bit. Because, you know, you're held on tenterhooks because you don't know, will we get commissioned? Will we get a green light? Will we get to do it again? And so when we all got the news, it was a collective sigh of relief and a jump of joy, I think. Well, I mean, because she left at the end, there was a part of me going, will she be back? And so I was delighted that she was. She goes off to do a small part in a big play in London, and she starts her own adventure.
12: Aidan Turner, who plays Declan O'Hara, is glad to be reunited with his castmates.
15: You get to hang out with your pals again for like even longer this time. You know, this is a 10-month shoot, and we went through almost all of the seasons, and we get to like see each other and have fun every day. And there's different groups and different people in different days. So you get to kind of share the whole experience. So I missed everybody. I missed the work a lot, but I missed the people, I think, even more. People seem to really enjoy the show. But it's not just all laughs either. Yeah. I think it does represent some of the darker sides of, you know, human nature and politics and the world. You know, some things have changed for the better since the 1980s, and some things haven't changed at all and maybe need correcting. So, but it is nice. You know, you meet people on the street who have watched the show and continue to watch it, which is the thing that...
14: The binge,
15: which surprised me the most, because usually, you know, sometimes you do a show and when it gets out there, it's out there, and then it has a natural arc, you know, to people watching it to go. But this show seems to... I'm getting people all the time who approach me to go, I've just started watching this thing. My friends have put me onto it. So it's great to... And they always have a big smile on their face and they're laughing and want to know about different characters in the show. And so, there is a real sense of joy about our show too, which I understand.
12: Right, I'm sold. I best find some time to binge watch.
16: Don't try to play chess with me. You're not clever enough.
0: Oh, you definitely should, Lucy. I watched the first series pretty much in one sitting, maybe two, and I absolutely loved it, so I'm very excited for the next instalment. That's all from me this morning. Thanks for joining us here on Morning Report and starting your day with us. We'll have more at the same time tomorrow. Have a good one.
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2: As the Prime Minister battles to save his job, he'll hold talks with leadership challenger Wes Streeting later. The Health Secretary is seen as one of the front-runners to replace Sir Keir Starmer in Number 10. Four ministers have resigned and joined nearly 90 backbench MPs urging the PM to stand down. But more than 100 others are warning against a leadership contest. Home Office Minister Mike Tapp is calling for colleagues to put the country first.
3: Every person that puts their head up and says that they don't have that confidence is a notch on the bedpost of Nigel Farage, because he's the only person benefiting from this. So we've got to unite, and I'm really pleased to see Keir Starmer standing firm on this.
2: Meanwhile, the US president's offered the Prime Minister some advice while declining to say whether he should stay or go. He says the UK needs to take a tougher approach to immigration and expand North Sea oil production. Donald Trump made those comments as he departed for his state visit to China. He previously said there'd be no need to discuss the Iran war, but then told reporters he would have a very long talk with President Xi about the conflict. There's a warning some of the UK's most popular shop bought sandwiches contain alarmingly high levels of salt. Researchers found one contained more salt than almost five McDonald's cheeseburgers. Southampton kept their hopes of championship promotion alive with a 2-1 extra time victory over Middlesbrough in their playoff semi-final. Shea Charles scored the winning goal in the 116th minute at St Mary's. Defender Ryan Manning says they had to dig deep.
4: Once we got back in the game, we started to get on top, and I felt like we often puffed a bit. We didn't really have that killer final ball until Shea then put in a brilliant cross. We're probably the first ball of proper quality that went in.
2: And Boy George is out of Eurovision at the very first hurdle in Vienna. He performed for San Marino and was eliminated in the first semi-final. That's the latest. I'm Faye De Silva.
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5: Southampton are into the playoff final after beating Middlesbrough 2-1 last night, but a Spygate scandal continues to dominate the headlines. Borough boss Kim Hellberg branded the situation disgraceful, while the Saints' Tonda Rekert insists the club are taking the matter very seriously. As it stands, Southampton will take on Hull at Wembley. Elsewhere, Manchester City take on Crystal Palace in the Premier League tonight. City boss Pep Guardiola expects it to be a tough test, but remains confident.
6: So I learned from my career as a manager to do better. What we have not done better this season to arrive in better position to fight from the Premier League, that we are still fighting, and Crystal Palace.
5: Meanwhile, north of the border, Hearts take on Falkirk as the title race hots up. Hearts manager Derek McKinns says it won't be easy.
7: But for us, this isn't a semi-final ahead of a final. It's a final for us, and it's important that we have the concentration on Falkirk, because they're a good side and they've caused teams a lot of problems this season.
5: And in tennis, Andy Murray's returned to the court, coaching fellow Briton Jack Draper during the grass court season.
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9: Okay, how's it looking out there? Well, actually, not too bad this morning. The motorways of South Yorkshire seem to be running pretty good at the moment. M18 and A1 looking pretty good as you head out through Doncaster and out towards the M62 this morning. The M1 seems to be free-flowing as well, and there's no problems around the interchange with the M18 and the M180 this morning. So all looking good on the area's motorways. We'll kick off in our towns. Let's take a look at Thorn. All moving pretty good at the moment, up towards the lights at King Street, and of course out towards Fieldside and out towards the M18 as well. Doncaster looking pretty good as you head down at Ledger Way down towards the racecourse this morning. Things seem to be moving there pretty well. Looking pretty good as well as you head through Bolby down towards the interchange with Carhouse Road and Cleveland Street. Trafford Way seems to to be moving pretty well as well. Willie Hall Road and Church Way all looking good. York Road seems to be moving pretty good as well this morning. So Doncaster looking pretty clear. Over the border into Rotherham, Doncaster Road heading down through Thriber and Dalton down towards Mushroom Roundabout. That's looking pretty nice this morning. And the roundabouts around Rotherham all looking good. Moving quite nice here. St Anne's Roundabout, the College Road Roundabout and Nichols Roundabout. And also looking good as well at Bawdry Road up through Wickersley and Bramley and then across towards Hellerby and Maltby. Finally, Sheffield, all moving good at the moment. Derek Dooley Way and the Ring Road all looking pretty good this morning. The Parkway seems to be moving quite nicely and it's looking good around Sheffield Town Centre at the moment. But if you know something that we haven't told you about so far, our Jam Buster line is open for us to take your calls.
10: 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Stuck in traffic? 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
0: Good morning, campers. Rise and shine. We've reached midweek already, which means if you stand on your tiptoes, you might just see the weekend. We have got a cracker of a show ahead, so let's not waste any time and kick you off with Def Leppard and the McFly here on the Bigger Brighter Breakfast Show.
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0: me.
1: And in a flash, they were gone. McFly and Please Please before that, Def Leppard and Let's Get Rock, one of our own and one of your own. It's Rother Radio, a part of the family, the soundtrack to your morning and beyond. This is Big Dave with you here on the Bigger Brighter Breakfast Show. My sponsors are McDonald's, of course. They are going to feed and water you while you're on the move. I will make sure that your ears are fed and watered this morning with everything you want from a Bigger Brighter Breakfast Show. Of course, we've got traffic and travel to keep you on the move. That's every 20 minutes up to 9 o'clock. We've got news on the half hour, an hour to get you up to speed with everything that's happening out there, particularly what is happening politically at the moment. It seems to be changing every 5 minutes at the moment, and we'll keep you up to speed with that. And obviously, should anything change throughout the morning, we will have keep you informed right here on Rother Radio. On top of that, we've got just brilliant music today, lots of great hits. After 9 o'clock, of course, we've got the More Music Hour, some top tunage in that, and I can safely say that we're going back to the 90s this morning on the top 10 at 10. But which year? Well, I will make sure this morning I will tell you before the news at 9. I forgot yesterday, I had to do it after 9, so I kept you in suspense a little bit. And on top of that, we've got songs that are just going to make you smile. It might be a dull day out there, but I'll tell you something, we're going to put the sunshine back into your day right here at Rother.

0: Arlene and Runaway. I should mention that Wayne's theme today, of course, Wayne keep it back with a big drive home from three today, is Eurovision. Ahead of Saturday, of course, which is where we go back into battle. Yes, his theme's Eurovision. Look at the songs that either got a link with Eurovision or your Eurovision favourites. Why not suggest three of the best right now? Wayne.Gibbett at rotherradio.co.uk. If you're wondering who Anna Sahlin is, she actually did a couple of entries for Estonia back in the day. That's a Eurovision song, that. Bet you didn't know that. Ah, you will now. You're going to be thinking, oh, that's good. Ah, there's some good stuff out there. You have to just dig deep. It is 7:19. Traffic and travel on the way next, plus ABC and Reverend of the Makers as well. I'll tell you something. No other radio station does local content like this and local music like this. That is why you're here. And not with a noisy neighbour.
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5: There are two types of drive you can have on the motorway. 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
5: 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Like giving more space to the car in front or not hogging the middle lane. Because being a little more considerate on the road actually reduces congestion and collisions, which transforms everyone's journey. 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National Highways.
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7: 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What can you see?
8: Just standing traffic, lorries, cars, both lanes are absolutely chock-a-block and there's a police cordon in place.
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0: Okay, how's it looking out there? Well, actually, not too bad this morning. The motorways of South Yorkshire seem to be running pretty good at the moment. M18 and A1 looking pretty good as you head out through Doncaster and out towards the M62 this morning. The M1 seems to be free-flowing as well, and there's no problems around the interchange with the M18 and the M180 this morning. So all looking good on the area's motorways. We'll kick off in our towns. Let's take a look at Thorn. All moving pretty good at the moment, up towards the lights at King Street and of course out towards towards Fieldside and out towards the M18 as well. Doncaster looking pretty good as you head down at Ledger Way, down towards the racecourse this morning. Things seem to be moving there pretty well. Looking pretty good as well as you head through Bowlby down towards the interchange with Carhouse Road and Cleveland Street. Trafford Way seems to be moving pretty well as well. Willie Hall Road and Church Way all looking good. York Road seems to be moving pretty good as well this morning. So Doncaster looking pretty clear. Over the border into Rotherham. Doncaster Road heading down through Thriber and Dalton down towards the Mushroom Roundabout. That's looking pretty nice this morning. And the roundabouts around Rotherham all looking good. Moving quite nicely at St Anne's Roundabout, the College Road Roundabout and Nichols Roundabout. And also looking good as well at Bawtry Road up through Wickersley and Bramley and then across towards Hellaby and Maltby. Finally, Sheffield, all moving good at the moment. Derek Dooley Way and the Ring Road all looking pretty good this morning. The Parkway seems to be moving quite nicely and it's looking good around Sheffield Town Centre at the moment. But if you know something that we haven't told you about so far, our Jam Buster line is open for us to take your calls.
9: 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Stuck in traffic? Call our Jam Busters hotline on 01709 257 175.
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0: Reverend and the Makers and Haircut and ABC, two of the best from our local area. Incidentally, Reverend and the Makers got a brand new album out at the moment, which features not only on that track, but on another track as well. Vicky McClure, yes, there, of Made in England as well. Right, 7:32. It is Wednesday morning, and on DAB Plus online, on your smart speaker, on your mobile phone, thanks to our free-to-download app. You'll find us on Radio Player right across the UK, including your Sky Gearbox, and across Rotherham, Sheffield, Doncaster and Thorn, 24 hours a day. We are the originator, not the imitator. 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
1: The Prime Minister is to meet with Wes Streeting this morning, a key rival, as questions over Keir Starmer's leadership intensify. Chauvin Owusu-Naipaul is a political commentator and former Labour candidate. He says Sir Keir needs to be careful.
2: There's an opportunity to really address the cost of living crisis, to ensure that young people have a future, that the country can be more prosperous and productive and wealthier. That is the prize. But there are people like Farage who could scupper that by the next election.
1: Meanwhile, it's the state opening of Parliament today, where the King's Speech will mark the government's priorities for the next parliamentary session. Elsewhere, nearly two-thirds of people say they'd back a smoke-free pub garden. That's according to a new survey by Charity Action on Smoking and Health, who added is the next step to support a smoke-free generation. And the Princess of Wales is to receive the Italian city of Reggio Emilia's highest honour for her work promoting early years development, as she makes her first major overseas royal visit since having cancer treatment. From Radio News Hub, I'm Frankie Hairsign.
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6: The hit 90s snooker-themed game show Big Break is returning to TV. Comedian Paddy McGuinness and seven-time world snooker champion Stephen Hendry will be at the helm. The revived series will follow three contestants who will be paired up with professional snooker players in a bid to win a cash prize. And speaking of game shows, Richard Osman's agreed to front a new ITV game show called The Golden Elevators. The pointless creator and author says he's thrilled and has never seen a quiz show quite like it. Rapper Stormzy is to co-produce a hard-hitting biopic of Arsenal and England football star Ian Wright. The 32-year-old will executive produce the film, which recounts Wright's journey from his childhood in South London through to playing football at the highest level. And Melanie C, Jessie J and Jade are among the newly announced artists who will receive an O2 Silver Clef Award this year. The trio are being honoured by Nordoff and Robbins, the UK's largest music therapy charity, at a ceremony in July. The charity helped deliver music therapy to hundreds of people across the UK.

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1: It's some sort of Melanie Williams, Ain't No Love, Ain't No Use. Prior to that, Tom Jones and Heather Small, and You Need Love Like I Do. 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
1: Okay, how's it looking out there? Well, actually, not too bad this morning. The motorways of South Yorkshire seem to be running pretty good at the moment. M18 and A1 looking pretty good as you head out through Doncaster and out towards the M62 this morning. The M1 seems to be free-flowing as well, and there's no problems around the interchange with the M18 and the M180 this morning. So all looking good on the area's motorways. Kick off in our towns. Let's take a look at Thorn. All moving pretty good at the moment, up towards the lights at King Street, and of course out towards Fieldside and out towards the M18 as well. Doncaster looking pretty good as you head down at Ledger Way down towards the racecourse this morning. Things seem to be moving there pretty well. Looking pretty good as well as you head through Bolby down towards the interchange with Carhouse Road and Cleveland Street. Trafford Way seems to be moving pretty well as well. Willie Hall Road and Church Way all looking good. York Road seems to be moving pretty good as well this morning. So Doncaster looking pretty clear. Over the border into Rotherham, Doncaster Road heading down through Thriber and Dalton down towards Mushroom Roundabout. That's looking pretty nice this morning. And the roundabouts around Rotherham all looking good. Moving quite nice here. St. Anne's Roundabout, the College Road Roundabout and Nichols Roundabout. And also looking good good, as well up Bawtry Road, up through Wickersley and Bramley, and then across towards Hellerby and Maltby. Finally, Sheffield, all moving good at the moment. Derek Dooley Way and the Ring Road, all looking pretty good this morning. The Parkway seems to be moving quite nicely, and it's looking good around Sheffield Town Centre at the moment. But if you know something that we haven't told you about so far, our Jam Buster line is open for us to take your calls.
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got to admit, he gets a groove on that, doesn't he? Michael Jackson, Don't Stop Until You Get Enough. Well, you get enough of the good stuff right here at Rother Radio, including great savings on some brilliant days out, including Flamingo Land. How do you fancy heading off? 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Where did you think they were going to be hidden on my profile somewhere? Nah, you go and take a look, fill your boots, and you could be heading up to North Yorkshire to enjoy a grand day out. If you've never been to Flamingo Land, by the way, cracking day out. It includes a theme park, a zoo, rides and attractions for all the family, places to get fed and watered, places to just relax and chill out and watch the world go by as well. And it's situated between Malton and Pickering in a beautiful part of the country, which of course is Yorkshire's biggest county. Yorkshire, of course. In fact, it's North Yorkshire, so it's quite handy as well if you are in Scarborough or Filey or Bridlington this summer as well. And just a reminder once again, the vouchers are going to be valid up to November. So fill your boots, get yourself online and get one in your midst today. And just a reminder as well, one last thing. These are limited in number, so once they've gone, they've gone, and we won't get any more. So get on there and do it. One more track before we hit the news at 8. It comes from 1986. Here comes Wham on the Edge of Heaven, and right here, a Rother.

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1: Questions over the Prime Minister's leadership are intensifying, with Wes Streeting due to meet Keir Starmer this morning. The Health Secretary is seen as a key rival to Keir's premiership, while over 90 MPs have called on the PM to step down, but he said he's not leaving. Jovan Owusu-Nepal is a political commentator and former Labour candidate. He says change could be necessary.
2: As anybody would know who leads a team, you're as good as your team, and if your team don't have the confidence in you, you have to step back and reflect and say, well, actually, am I doing something wrong here? And as the numbers continue to go up, I think there's some space for some self-reflection.
1: 10 Britons from South Atlantic Islands linked to the cruise ship hit by a hantavirus outbreak are to return to the UK in case they get sick. The group, thought to be residents of the UK's overseas territories, will complete their self-isolation here after leaving the ship in St. Helena. Donald Trump is travelling to Beijing for a high-stakes summit with his Chinese counterpart Xi Jinping, where he says Iran will be on the agenda. China are the biggest buyers of sanctioned Iranian oil. The US president will aim to get China to leverage Tehran into reopening the Strait of Hormuz. More than a quarter of those taking a daily pill of the weight loss drug Wegovy report losing over 10% of body weight over 4 months. The pill is not yet available in the UK, but was approved in the US in December. Those on the drug went on to shed more than a fifth of their body weight by the end of the trial. And with just under a month to go until the World Cup, Gary Neville says he's confident England will go far. The former England and Manchester United defender says it's crucial the team are in good form.
3: Saka coming back in the last week gives me a little bit more confidence, but the next 3 weeks are really important, because one thing you can't do going into a tournament is just flick a switch and turn your form on and off. You have to feel that sort of form going into the end of a season.
1: The 2026 World Cup will take place across the US, Canada and Mexico from the 11th of June, with England's first match against Croatia on the 17th. 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
1: Southampton are into the playoff final after beating Middlesbrough 2-1 last night, but a Spygate scandal continues to dominate the headlines. Borough boss Kim Hellberg branded the situation disgraceful, while the Saints' Tonda Rekert insists the club are taking the matter very seriously. As it stands, Southampton will take on Hull at Wembley. Elsewhere, Manchester City take on Crystal Palace in the Premier League tonight. City boss Pep Guardiola expects it to be a tough test, but remains confident.
5: So I learned from my career as a manager to do better. What we have not done better this season to arrive in better position to fight for the Premier League, that we are still fighting, and Crystal Palace.
1: Meanwhile, north of the border, Hearts take on Falkirk as the title race hots up. Hearts manager Derek McInnes says it won't be easy.
6: But for us, this isn't a semi-final ahead of a final. It's a final for us, and it's important that we have the concentration on Falkirk, because they're a good side and they've caused teams a lot of problems this season.
1: And in tennis, Andy Murray's returned to the court, coaching fellow Briton Jack Draper during the grass court season.
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8: Okay, how's your traffic and travel managing? Well, it is starting to get that little bit busier on the motorway networks of the region. Just starting to pick up in the usual spots on the M18 Junction 3. That's a turn-off, of course, for White Rose Way and Great Yorkshire Way. Just starting to queue in both directions there, so just watch out for that if you're travelling this morning. Also starting to just get that little bit busier around Junction 2, the interchange with the A1, and getting busier heading up towards Wandsworth this morning in both directions. So just watch out for that on your travels on the motorway in South Yorkshire. M1 seems to be bearing the brunt pretty well, and it's not too bad as well up at Junction 5, the interchange with the M18 and the M180. Right, let's take a look at Doncaster. Just starting to pick up through Wheatley and Armthorpe this morning, particularly as you head down Wheatley Hall Road and also down Ledger Way this morning. Not looking too bad at the moment in the middle of Doncaster. Just starting to pick up around at the Cleveland Street and also the Car House Road interchanges as well. Also getting busier at the Racecourse roundabout, also at Church Way roundabout as well. York Road just picking up, particularly past the Dayton Retail Park this morning, and it's just also starting to get busier on Bowlby Road inbound as well. Into Rotherham, just starting to pick up around the Mushroom roundabout, so just watch out if you're travelling through Dalton and Thrybert this morning. Central Rotherham, just starting to pick up in the usual spots, College Road, Ickles roundabout, particularly up Borshey Road as well, around the Western Crossroads, and particularly up near the roundabout of Wickersley as well, and don't forget the interchange as well with the M18 at Bramley. Also getting busier in Sheffield this morning, partway just starting to pick up at the end of the partway, particularly around the Park Square roundabout and the interchange with Derek Dooley Way. Derek Dooley Way just starting to just get that a little bit busier, particularly as it heads out towards Penistone Road this morning, and also in Sheffield just starting to pick up on the roundabouts this morning at Moore Street and at St Mary's Gate. In the meantime, if you know of anything that we haven't told you about so far, the Jam Buster line open for your calls. Give us a shout right now.
9: 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Stuck in traffic? Call out Jam Buster.

0: average for this time of the year. In fact, across the four towns of the county today, it's going to struggle to get to 13 centigrade.
1: Rother Radio with McDonald's. 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
0: Well, the only Mac that you're going to need this morning is a big one, because we have got another hour of music power in association with our good friends at McDonald's. This is a Bigger, Brighter Breakfast Show. Good morning, campers. It's Big Dave and you through until 11.
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now aces, see them back, and back with an absolute belter as well. Duran Duran, Free to Love, Pride of That, James, I Know What I'm Here For, kicking off hour two. Well, we know what we're here for, and that is to bring you a big variety. In fact, the best variety of hits for South Yorkshire. We are Rother Radio, live from the heart of the county. This is Big Dave, through until 11 this morning. Lovely to have your company. Not only me, making it the soundtrack to your day, but don't forget, it's Paul Harvey in for Jeff from 11, making sure that these good songs continue through until 3 o'clock this afternoon. He'll also put you in the mood for food, bring you lunch with the punch, and, of course, the number ones at one as well. So stick around. That's Paul Harvey back for Jeff this morning from 11 o'clock.

0: Definitely one of my favourites from her. That is Paloma Faith, one of the people backing the singers on Your Song. You've definitely seen that on Channel 4 recently. It's got Alison Hammond on it as well. But she's mentoring the singers, and she may look as mad as a house, but I'll tell you something, she's got a cracking pair of pipes on her, hasn't she? Oh, speaking of good stuff coming your way, I can't wait to get off to Clifton Park on the 30th of May. Yes, Rother Radio's first outside broadcast of the year is our opportunity also to team up with our good friends at Sam's Army Mission One Life. Their big day out is back in Clifton Park, kicking off from 10 o'clock, Saturday the 30th of May. We'll be on air from 11 that morning, but it's not all about them and us. A whole set of great organisations are going to be there as well, telling you about what they do. They'll be showing you what they do as well, and your opportunity to maybe get involved with them as well can happen on that day. Plus, on top of that, there'll be exhibitions, there'll be rides to have a go on, there'll be the opportunity to see some of the vehicles from the Police and Fire Museum in Sheffield. They're bringing along a couple of their vehicles. One of the buses from the South Yorkshire Bus Museum down at Old Walk, that's going to be coming along for you to take a look at. There'll be a classic car show, so a whole set of classic vehicles for you to peruse, plus plenty of places to spend your hard-earned pennies at, including places that are making homemade chocolates and fudge, a place that does 3D models. There'll be clothes, all kinds of everything, and there'll be little things going on as well, and we'll be keeping you entertained, of course. Yes, the Rother Radio team are going to be out there, really looking forward to this one, and I hope the sun shines. 30th of May, absolutely free to get in. Clifton Park, of course, it's got parking, so you can bring the car, but my advice, come on the bus. Plenty of buses stop outside the park, and if you've never been to Clifton Park before, go on, make a trip over from Donny or from Sheffield. It is lovely. It's got a cracking cafe in the middle of it as well. Right, let's continue. We have got music on the way from the Pointer Sisters and Paul Russell before 8:30, and of course the latest traffic and travel to keep you out of a pickle and on the move. That's in 2 minutes.
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6: It was just another day. A familiar drive through familiar country. But then, just around the corner, came the unexpected. He'd let his speed creep a little too high as he approached a bend. And he was no longer driving at the right speed for the road. The scary thing is, he didn't even realize. Driving even a little too fast for the situation is a major cause of collisions, especially on country roads where you don't know what's around the corner. Think. Don't let your speed creep.
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0: Okay, how's your traffic and travel managing? Well, it is starting to get that little bit busier on the motorway networks of the region. Just starting to pick up in the usual spots on the M18 Junction 3. That's a turn-off, of course, for White Rose Way and Great Yorkshire Way. Just starting to queue in both directions there, so just watch out for that if you're travelling this morning. Also starting to just get that little bit busier around Junction 2, the interchange with the A1, and getting busier heading up towards Wandsworth this morning in both directions. So just watch out for that on your travels on the motorway in South Yorkshire. M1 seems to be bearing the brunt pretty well, and it's not too bad as well. Up at Junction 5, the interchange with the M18 and the M180. Right, let's take a look at Doncaster. Just starting to pick up through Wheatley and Armthorpe this morning, particularly as you head down Wheatley Hall Road and also down Ledger Way this morning. Not looking too bad at the moment in the middle of Doncaster. Just starting to pick up around the Cleveland Street and also the Car House Road interchanges as well. Also getting busier at the Racecourse roundabout, also at Church Way roundabout as well. York Road just picking up, particularly past the Dane Retail Park this morning. And it's just also starting to get busier on Bowlby Road inbound as well. Into Rotherham, just starting to pick up around the Mushroom roundabout. So just watch out if you're travelling through Dalton and Thribert this morning. Central Rotherham, just starting to pick up in the usual spots. College Road, Ickles roundabout, particularly up Borshey Road as well, around the Western Crossroads, and particularly up near the roundabout of Wickersley as well. And don't forget the interchange as well with the M18 at Bramley. Also getting busier in Sheffield this morning. Partway just starting to pick up at the end of the partway, particularly around the Park Square roundabout and the interchange with Derek Dooley Way. Derek Dooley Way just starting to get that a little bit busier, particularly as it heads out towards Penistone Road this morning. And also in Sheffield, just starting to pick up on the roundabouts this morning at Moore Street and at St Mary's Gate. In the meantime, if you know of anything that we haven't told you about so far, the Jam Buster line open for your calls. Give us a shout right now.
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0: he's got his little boo thing up. He uses it well, though, doesn't he? Paul Russell, pride of that Pointer Sisters, and automatically you've joined us here on DAB Plus Online on your smart speaker, on your mobile phone, thanks to our free-to-download app. You've joined us as well through Radio Player. You can find that through their app and as an app on your Sky Q box. And you're joining us from Rotherham and Sheffield, Doncaster and Thorn, 24 hours a day. You've got the Northern Enterprise Awards Best Community Radio Station for South Yorkshire for 2025, nominated again for 2026. We are Rother Radio, the one with the 60-second update.
1: Questions over the Prime Minister's leadership are intentifying, with West Streeting due to meet Keir Starmer this morning ahead of the King's speech later on. The Health Secretary is seen as a key rival to Keir's premiership. Jovan Owusu-Naipaul is a political commentator and former Labour candidate. He says change could be necessary.
2: Anybody would know who leads a team. You're as good as your team, and if your team don't have the confidence in you, you have to step back and reflect and say, well, actually, am I doing something wrong here? And as the numbers continue to go up, I think there's some space for some self-reflection.
1: 10 Britons from South Atlantic Islands linked to the cruise ship hit by hantavirus are to return to the UK in case they get sick. The group are thought to have left the ship in St. Helena. Donald Trump is travelling to Beijing for a high-stakes summit with his Chinese counterpart Xi Jinping, where he says Iran will be on the agenda. And more than a quarter of those taking a daily pill version of weight loss drug Wegovy report losing over 10% of their body weight over just 4 months. From Radio News Hub, I'm Frankie Hersine.
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5: The hit 90s snooker-themed game show Big Break is returning to TV. Comedian Paddy McGuinness and seven-time world snooker champion Stephen Hendry will be at the helm. The revived series will follow three contestants who will be paired up with professional snooker players in a bid to win a cash prize. And speaking of game shows, Richard Osman's agreed to front a new ITV game show called The Golden Elevators. The Pointless creator and author says he's thrilled and has never seen a quiz show quite like it. Rapper Stormzy is to co-produce a hard-hitting biopic of Arsenal and England football star Ian Wright. The 32-year-old will executive produce the film, which recounts Wright's journey from his childhood in South London through to playing football at the highest level. And Melanie C, Jessie J and Jade are among the newly announced artists who will receive an O2 Silver Clef Award this year. The trio are being honoured by Nordoff and Robbins, the UK's largest music therapy charity, at a ceremony in July. The charity helped deliver music therapy to hundreds of people across the UK.

0: remember her doing that in Eurovision. Bet you didn't know she was from Sheffield, did you? Lindsay Drakes. No Dream Impossible, Jennifer Lopez and David Guetta prior to that. And Save Me Tonight, just a reminder once again, Wayne's theme today, Eurovision. Hope you can join him on the big drive home. Suggest some of your favourite songs as well. You know you wanna. Hey, how would you like to spend a day splashing around at Aquamare, courtesy of Rother Radio? 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They're limited in number. So fill your boots and do it today. We're going to tell you about a brilliant, brilliant day out, which is coming out soon, which we are also going to be involved with. What is it? I'll tell you all about that after the latest traffic and travel, plus music from Robbie Neville and the Lars.
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0: Okay, how's your traffic and travel managing? Well, it is starting to get that little bit busier on the motorway networks of the region. Just starting to pick up in the usual spots on the M18 Junction 3. That's a turn-off, of course, for White Rose Way and Great Yorkshire Way. Just starting to queue in both directions there, so just watch out for that if you're travelling this morning. Also starting to just get that little bit busier around Junction 2, the interchange with the A1, and getting busier heading up towards Wormsworth this morning in both directions. So just watch out for that on your travels on the motorway in South Yorkshire. M1 seems to be bearing the brunt pretty well, and it's not too bad as well up at Junction 5, the interchange with the M18 and the M180. Right, let's take a look at Doncaster. Just starting to pick up through Wheatley and Armthorpe this morning, particularly as you head down Wheatley Hall Road and also down Ledger Way this morning. Not looking too bad at the moment in the middle of Doncaster. Just started to pick up around at the Cleveland Street and also the Car House Road interchanges as well. Also getting busier at the Racecourse roundabout, also at Church Way roundabout as well. York Road just picking up, particularly past the Damon Retail Park this morning, and it's just also starting to get busier on Bobby Road inbound as well. Into Rotherham, just starting to pick up around the Mushroom roundabout, so just watch out if you're travelling through Dalton and Thribert this morning. Central Rotherham, just starting to pick up in the usual spots, College Road, Ickles roundabout, particularly up Borshey Road as well, around the Western Crossroads, and particularly up near the roundabout of Wickersley as well, and don't forget the interchange as well with the M18 at Bramley. Also getting busier in Sheffield this morning, partway just starting to pick up at the end of the partway, particularly around the Park Square roundabout and the interchange with Derek Dooley Way. Derek Dooley Way just starting to just get that a little bit busier, particularly as it heads out towards Penistone Road this morning, and also in Sheffield just starting to pick up on the roundabouts this morning at Moore Street and at St Mary's Gate. In the meantime, if you know of anything that we haven't told you about so far, the Jam Buster line open for your calls. Give us a shout right now.
13: 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Stuck in traffic? 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

With songs by The Lars and Robbie Neville, you can safely say we have the biggest variety of hits. It's Rother Radio, it's the Bigger, Brighter, Breakfast Show, and it's Big Dave with you through until 11. Hey, how would you fancy spending a day in the company of cosplayers, sci-fi fans, and some of the biggest faces from the British sci-fi scene? Well, it's all happening in Rotherham, Saturday the 27th of June at the Holiday Inn, Rotherham, Sheffield, and it is Nebula Fest. Yes, you can join the 7th Doctor Who, Sylvester McCoy, his sidekick, Ace, the great Sophie Aldred, plus Norman Lovett, the original Holly from Red Dwarf. And that is just scratching the surface. This is going to be a fantastic event. Rother Radio, we're going to have representation down there on that day as well. And you'll get to meet these guys in person as well. For more details on how you can get hold of a ticket for Nebula Fest, check out their website, nebulafest.co.uk. And also, we'll be pointing you to that through the Rother Radio website as well. Really looking forward to heading down and supporting this, which is going to be a great event, which hopefully is going to return year after year after year. So pull on your best Who costumes, cosplay to your heart's content, and get yourself along to Nebula Fest and say Rother Radio sent you. In the meantime, big reveal. You know where we're going on the top 10 at 10 today? 1999.

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1: The Prime Minister is meeting with Wes Streeting this morning, a key rival as questions intensify over Sir Keir Starmer's leadership. This morning, unions affiliated with the Labour Party say it's clear the PM will not lead them into the next general election, as more than 90 MPs in his own party call for him to go. Jovan Wusinapol is a political commentator and former Labour candidate.
2: The Labour Party, they should be making their case to the party, to the country, as to what their leadership would look like. And I just want to make sure that that kind of debate and discussion is as broad as possible, so we can challenge the rise of the right wing, the rise of the populist left wing, and we can kind of unite behind a collective vision and the country knows actually what is going on.
1: Well, despite all the turmoil in Number 10, the King's Speech will take place later today, with the government aiming to restore hope. It's expected it'll cover policies on immigration, green energy and SEND provisions, laying out the government's legislative priorities for the next parliamentary session. 10 people thought to have left the hantavirus-hit cruise ship in the South Atlantic island St Helena are to come to the UK to isolate. The group are residents of UK overseas territories. They'll be cared for over here as a precautionary measure. Meanwhile, the 20 isolating at Arrow Park Hospital are preparing to go back home. Two-thirds of people are backing a ban on smoking in pub gardens. That's according to a new survey by charity Action on Smoking and Health, who say it's a common-sense step towards creating a smoke-free generation. And former England and Manchester United defender Gary Neville says the heat could be an obstacle for England's chances in the World Cup. Neville says he's confident the squad can go far, though.
3: I'm a little bit worried about the heat. I'm a little bit worried about some of the players' form. But what I would say is these lads have sort of never let us down in getting to semi-finals and finals in the last few years. And they've done really well. So I'm hopeful they can get there again and get over the line. But I think the heat makes it tough for us to win it.
1: It's now less than a month until England head to the tournament, which is being held in the US, Canada and Mexico. From Radio News Hub, I'm Frankie Hersine.
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1: Southampton are into the playoff final after beating Middlesbrough 2-1 last night, but a Spygate scandal continues to dominate the headlines. Borough boss Kim Hellberg branded the situation disgraceful, while the Saints' Tonda Reckitt insists the club are taking the matter very seriously. As it stands, Southampton will take on Hull at Wembley. Elsewhere, Manchester City take on Crystal Palace in the Premier League tonight. City boss Pep Guardiola expects it to be a tough test, but remains confident.
6: So I learned from my career as a manager to do better. What we have not done better this season, to arrive in better position to fight from the Premier League, that we are still fighting, and Crystal Palace.
1: Meanwhile, north of the border, Hearts take on Falkirk as the title race hots up. Hearts manager Derek McKinns says it won't be easy.
7: But for us, this isn't a semi-final ahead of a final. It's a final for us. It's important that we have the concentration on Falkirk because they're a good side and they've caused teams a lot of problems this season.
1: And in tennis, Andy Murray's returned to the court, coaching fellow Briton Jack Draper during the grass court season.
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9: Okay, how's it looking out there? Well, actually, not too bad this morning. The motorways of South Yorkshire seem to be running pretty good at the moment. M18 and A1 looking pretty good as you head out through Doncaster and out towards the M62 this morning. The M1 seems to be free-flowing as well, and there's no problems around the interchange with the M18 and the M180 this morning. So all looking good on the area's motorways. We'll kick off in our towns. Let's take a look at Thorn. All moving pretty good at the moment, up towards the lights at King Street, and of course out towards Fieldside and out towards the M18 as well. Doncaster looking pretty good as you head down at Ledger Way, down towards the race course this morning. Things seem to be moving there pretty well. Looking pretty good as well as you head through Bolby down towards the interchange with Carhouse Road and Cleveland Street. Traffic Way seems to to be moving pretty well as well. Willey Hall Road and Churchway all looking good. York Road seems to be moving pretty good as well this morning. So Doncaster looking pretty clear. Over the border into Rotherham, Doncaster Road heading down through Thriber and Dalton down towards Mushroom Roundabout. That's looking pretty nice this morning. And the roundabouts around Rotherham all looking good. Moving quite nice here. St Anne's Roundabout, the College Road Roundabout and Nichols Roundabout. And also looking good as well at Bawdry Road up through Wickersley and Bramley and then across towards Hellaby and Maltby. Finally, Sheffield, all moving good at the moment. Derek Dooley Way and the Ring Road all looking pretty good this morning. Partway seems to be moving quite nicely and it's looking good around Sheffield Town Centre at the moment. But if you know something that we haven't told you about so far, our Jam Buster line is open for us to take your calls.
10: 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Stuck in traffic? Call our Jam Busters hotline on 01709 257 175.
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9: I can tell you it's not a pretty one out there. Day of sunny spells and blustery showers. Some of those showers locally heavy with the risk of hail and thunder. It is going to be cold. Temperatures below average for this time of the year. Struggling to get up to 13 centigrade across the four towns and right across the county.
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9: Tell you what, cuddle up with us and we'll keep you warm as we take it into the more music hour. Some great songs coming your way this morning. Lots of sing-along songs, lots of songs to make you smile, including Little Mix and Chesney Hawkes, and that is just for starters.
0: Now, kicking off another hour of the

It's Wednesday morning here on Rother Radio. It's a more music hour. I'll tell you something, if you stand on your tippy toes, you might just see the weekend. We have got 60 minutes of great music. Old songs, new songs, silly love songs, the songs that you absolutely adore, including some that you might not have heard in a terrific amount of time. Come on, relax, pin back your ears and enjoy.

0: 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Every weekday morning between 9 and 10, we just pack in a whole load of them. Songs that you might not have heard in absolutely ages. Good sing-along songs. Songs that you know are going to make your day. In fact, we are just going to be the soundtrack to your day. We are Rother Radio and we are just going to play you more good stuff for South Yorkshire in 2 minutes.
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We're not one of those radio stations that just plays the same old 80s songs over and over and over again. We just play a bigger variety of hits for South Yorkshire, and that is why you're with us here on the More Music Hour. Yes, we are Rother Radio. We love to do that thing just slightly differently from the rest. And do you know what? We're great music for a manic Monday, a terrific Tuesday, a wonderful Wednesday, a top Thursday, and a Fab Friday.

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Rother Radio, not only fantastic during the week, but wonderful at the weekend as well, including Sunday nights between 10 and 12. If you've never checked them out before, give a listen to the fantastic Sunday Late and Live, introduced by Les Gunn, a legend of radio in these parts. Him and his team take an irreverent look back at what's been happening over the week. They really talk about anything. If you fancy a giggle and something that's a little bit different from other radio programs at that time of the evening, why not check him out? And don't forget, you can also check Les out on our Listen Again feature if you'd want to get up to speed before this Sunday's show. And you think, hang on a minute, I know that name, Les Gunn. Well, Les used to work on a radio station up in the Northeast back in the 1990s called TFM. I suppose TFM, those initials, are very much like Rother Radio. Terrific for music.

Continuous. That's the way we play our songs. One after another, without stopping. We are Rother Radio.

0: It's the More Music Hour from Rother Radio, a great way to spend your day. And another great way to spend your day is between 10 and 11 this morning, and that is the Top 10 at 10. Every weekday, Monday to Friday, between 10 and 11, we play the 10 biggest songs that South Yorkshire was going out and buying on that day in a specific year. We play all 10 songs in full as well, so we don't jump any. Plus, on top of that, we'll also take a look at some of the songs that were bubbling under in positions 11 to 30. You might hear something you went out and bought at places like Woolies or Roulette, or maybe another record shop of renown. And you may hear a song that you've not heard in absolutely ages. That's a great thing about the Top 10 at 10. It every now and again throws up an absolute corker that makes you go, oh, I've not heard this in absolutely ages. Keep listening. You'll hear more from 10 o'clock.
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It's not all about the music and the presenters here at Rother Radio. Do you know there is a fantastic team that makes this place run like a well-oiled machine, and we'd love for you to be part of it. 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If you're over 18 and have an interest in radio, then why not get in touch with Angela Thursby at rotherradio.co.uk. She'd love to hear from you. Give us your details, a contact number or an email address, and we'll get back in touch with you. And maybe, just maybe, we could be getting you to places like Clifton Park and Ratefest, and maybe much, much more besides. And if you have an aptitude for it, you might even be coming on air with people like me, for instance. That's a face worse than death. So get in touch with us, and why not become part of the biggest and best radio family around? That's a Rother Radio Street Crew.

Do you know what? 60 minutes definitely isn't in enough. Like, I could carry on all morning doing this, to be honest with you. But I've got to make sure that I bring you the top 10 at 10 after the news at 10 o'clock. And I can tell you, this morning's an absolute cracker. A great year that we've picked out. And I can tell you, again, more musical surprises. Some songs I've never played on radio before. Some songs I've not played, and must be, in 20 years. Probably more, to be honest with you. But that's what we do. Everything's a musical surprise. And whatever time you turn on, whether it be daytime or nighttime, you'll always get the good stuff right here on the radio station with the biggest variety of hits. It's Rother Radio, and it sounds like this right across South Yorkshire.

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1: The Prime Minister has met with Wes Streeting as questions over a potential leadership challenge continue to mount.
2: What did you say, Mr. Streeting?
3: Did you ask the Prime Minister to resign?
1: The meeting lasted just 20 minutes, and while we don't know exactly what was said, the Health Secretary's previously made no secret of his ambitions to lead the party. So far, more than 90 Labour MPs have called on Keir Starmer to step down, while a number of ministers and aides have resigned. Jovan Owusu-Napol is a former Labour candidate. He says Keir needs to be careful.
4: There's an opportunity to really address the cost of living crisis, to ensure that young people have a future, that the country can be more prosperous and productive and wealthier. That is the prize, but there are people like Farage who could scupper that by the next election.
1: Meanwhile, it's the state opening of Parliament today, where the King's Speech will mark the government's priorities for the next parliamentary session. It's expected to cover immigration, SEND provisions and green energy. Donald Trump is travelling to Beijing for a high-stakes summit with his Chinese counterpart, Xi Jinping. He had been pushing the leader to use China's leverage to get Iran to agree to US terms to end the conflict, or at least reopen the Strait of Hormuz. Travel operators TUI say there's been a 10% drop in summer bookings, largely due to the Iran war. They're one of several firms impacted by the conflict. They also took a near £40 million hit from that and the hurricanes in Jamaica. With just under a month to go until the World Cup, Gary Neville says he's confident England will go far. The former England and Manchester United defender says it's crucial the team are in good form.
5: The next 3 weeks are really important, because one thing you can't do going into a tournament is just flick a switch and turn your form on and off. You have to feel that sort of form going into the end of a season.
1: And the Princess of Wales is to receive the Italian city of Reggio Emilia's highest honour for her work promoting early years development. It says she makes her first major overseas royal visit since having cancer treatment. From Radio News Hub, I'm Frankie Hersine.
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1: Southampton are into the playoff final after beating Middlesbrough 2-1 last night, but a Spygate scandal continues to dominate the headlines. Borough boss Kim Hellberg branded the situation disgraceful, while the Saints' Tonda Rekert insists the club are taking the matter very seriously. As it stands, Southampton will take on Hull at Wembley. Elsewhere, Manchester City take on Crystal Palace in the Premier League tonight. City boss Pep Guardiola expects it to be a tough test, but remains confident.
8: So I learned from my career as a manager to do better. What we have not done better this season, to arrive in better position to fight from the Premier League, that we are still fighting, and Crystal Palace.
1: Meanwhile, north of the border, Hearts take on Falkirk as the title race hots up. Hearts manager Derek McKinns says it won't be easy.
9: But for us, this isn't a semi-final ahead of a final. It's a final for us, and it's important that we have the concentration on Falkirk, because they're a good side and they've caused teams a lot of problems this season.
1: And in tennis, Andy Murray's returned to the court, coaching fellow Briton Jack Draper during the grass court season.
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10: Well, today's going to be a combination of sunshine and showers. Some of those showers are going to be blustery and heavy. A chance of hail and thunder in places. Temperatures lower than normal for this time of the year. In fact, struggling to hit 13 centigrade today.
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0: Now. Kicking off another hour of the best variety of hits across Rotherham and Sheffield.
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0: Back back in time. The top 10 at 10. This is Rother Radio. Can you remember what you were doing?

There were two songs that were on the way down. Fatboy Slim, Right Here, Right Now. Last week's number 4, this week's number 9. And you heard Red Alert by Basement Jaxx. That was also down 4 places from last week's 6 to this week's number 10. So these are the 10 biggest songs from today, the 13th of May, 1999. Catch your mind back and think what you were doing 27 years ago. Well, you may have been going out and buying these for the very first time, spending your pennies on CD singles that these would have been at those times. So we were

0: just on the cusp of starting to download stuff from the internet, but it was on dial-up at the time. Who remembers Napster doing it from that? We were naughty if you did Napster. But I was one of those people. Right, who can they're not going to do me now, are they? Surely, surely not. Right, back to the charts. A song also on the way down. Last week's 7, this week's number 8, Fats and Small, and Turn Around.
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0: It was the follow-up to Pretty Fly for a White Guy. Itself was down 5 places from last week's 2 to this week's 7. Offspring and Why Don't You Get a Job? And prior to that, down 1 place from last week's 7 to this week's 8, Fat and Small and Turn Around. I can safely say there were some absolute corkers in this chart this week. You've just heard the first 4 of them. Next, it's positions 6 to 4, a brand new entry, a song heading its way down. In fact, no, 2 new entries, my apologies. Both coming your way soon. And we'll also take a look at 2 songs bubbling under positions 11 to 20, and when you hear what they are, you'll be amazed. Seriously, you'll be amazed what good songs were in the top 20 this week. That's why you're here. It's a top 10 at 10. It's Rother Radio, and it's 1999. We're taking a look back between now and 11.
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0: Bryan Adams, Cloud Number 9, the first new entry onto the chart in this week at number 6. So, where will we go next? Well, actually, we're heading in to the songs bubbling under this week in positions 11 to 20. And there was another new entry. Pete Heller's Big Love was straight in at...
1: Number

0: it had been as high as number 5. Last week, it was number 13. This week, it was down 4 places at 17. But one of the songs of the year, the New Radicals, and you get what you give. Prior to that, Pete Heller's Big Love, a brand new entry onto the chart this week at number 12. It's a hits of 1999. In fact, the 10 biggest songs of the day. Right here on Rother Radio on the top 10 of 10 through until 11. Just a reminder that it's Paul Harvey in for Jeff from 11 today. He will bring you the number ones at 1 after 1 today. All those songs, UK number ones. Every single one, an absolute golden classic. Keep listening out for it. It's going to be part of the Rother Radio workday. Right, let's continue. We're back into the top 10 now. Let's get to position number 5. A song that was down 2 places from last week's 3, the TLC. It's No Scrubs at Rother.
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0: picking a part that's new and picking a new entry. At number four this week, 27 years ago, they are the Stereophonics. And prior to that, TLC, No Scrubs, down two places at number five. Well, there would be two more new entries in positions 3, 2, and 1. But in which combination, I hear you ask? Well, keep listening and you'll find out in a few short moments. Looking ahead to this evening, just a reminder, if you love continuous sweeps of music, then the great way to spend your evening is with us here on Rother. From 7, it's the 70s. From 8, it's the 80s. 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I can safely say that combined in there as well. 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
8: Animals can't speak to drivers. But if they could, they would be asking us, telling us by the sounds of it, to put our litter and fruit waste in the bin. Because roadside litter kills an estimated 3 million animals every year. No wonder they sound miffed. So let's lend them a paw. Let's take our rubbish with us and bin it properly. National Highways. And what's that? They said thanks very much.
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0: Last week's number one, this week's number two. That's Westlife and Swear It Again. So let's take a look at that top 10 from 1999. Basement Jacks at 10 and Red Alert 9. It was Fatboy Slim. And Right Here, Right Now at 8. Fats and Small and Turn Around at 7. It was Offspring and Why Don't You Get a Job. And a new entry in at number 6 this week for Bryan Adams and Cloud, number 9.
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0: At 5, it was TLC and No Scrubs. A new entry at 4 for the Stereophonics and Pick Apart. That's new. At 3, another new entry, 911's Private Number. Down one last week's number one. This week's number two is Westlife and Swear It Again. And the highest new entry and brand new at number one, the Backstreet Boys and I Want It That Way. That's the top 10 at 10 from 1999. And that's a bigger breakfast show done for Wednesday on Big Dave. Thanks for listening. Don't forget, Paul's next.
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1: Questions over the Prime Minister's leadership are intensifying, with Sir Keir Starmer holding a meeting with Wes Streeting this morning. The Health Secretary is seen as a key rival to Sir Keir's premiership. Jovan Owusu-Naipaul is a political commentator and former Labour candidate. He says change could be necessary.
2: You're as good as your team, and if your team don't have the confidence in you, you have to step back and reflect and say, well, actually, am I doing something wrong here? And as the numbers continue to go up, I think there's some space for some self-reflection.
1: Well, despite all the turmoil in Number 10, the King's Speech will take place later on this morning, with the government aiming to restore hope. It's expected it will cover policies on immigration, green energy and SEND provisions, laying out the government's legislative priorities for the next parliamentary session. Elsewhere today, Sussex police say the bodies of three women were recovered from the sea in Brighton early today. Dave Cronin has more.
3: In a statement, the force say they were called to reports of concern at around 5:45 this morning. They add that, sadly, the bodies of three women were recovered from the water near Madeira Drive. Chief Superintendent Adam Hayes says it's a tragic incident and fast-moving inquiries are ongoing to confirm the identities of these three women and to understand exactly what has happened.
1: Donald Trump is travelling to Beijing for a high-stakes summit with his Chinese counterpart Xi Jinping, where he says Iran will be on the agenda. China are the biggest buyers of sanctioned Iranian oil, and the US president will aim to get China to leverage Tehran to reopen the Strait of Hormuz. More than a quarter of those taking a daily pill version of weight loss drug Wegovy report losing over 10% of their body weight over 4 months. The pill is not yet available in the UK, but was approved in the US in December. Those on the drug went on to shed more than a fifth of their body weight by the end of the trial. And in tennis, Andy Murray has returned to the court to coach fellow Briton Jack Draper during the grass court season. From Radio News Hub, I'm Frankie Hessein.
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1: Southampton are into the playoff final after beating Middlesbrough 2-1 last night, but a Spygate scandal continues to dominate the headlines. Borough boss Kim Hellberg branded the situation disgraceful, while the Saints' Tonda Rekert insists the club are taking the matter very seriously. As it stands, Southampton will take on Hull at Wembley. Elsewhere, Manchester City take on Crystal Palace in the Premier League tonight. City boss Pep Guardiola expects it to be a tough test, but remains confident.
5: So I learned from my career as a manager to do better. What we have not done better this season, to arrive in better position to fight from the Premier League, that we are still fighting, and Crystal Palace.
1: Meanwhile, north of the border, Hearts take on Falkirk as the title race hots up. Hearts manager Derek McInnes says it won't be easy.
6: But for us, this isn't a semi-final ahead of a final. It's a final for us, and it's important that we have the concentration on Falkirk because they're a good side and they've caused teams a lot of problems this season.
1: And in tennis, Andy Murray's returned to the court, coaching fellow Briton Jack Draper during the grass court season.
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7: So if you've not already worked it out, I reckon you will before too long. It's basically a wet Wednesday for South Yorkshire. Showers all day long today, on and off. Even thunder by this afternoon, just for good measure. And a top temperature 11 Celsius, 52 Fahrenheit. It's a big day, back with breakfast again tomorrow morning from 7 o'clock with McDonald's, where they serve breakfast from 5 till 11 in stores across South Yorkshire. I'm Paul, in for Jeff. Prince on the way after Frankie Valli and the Four Seasons.
0: Now, kicking off another hour of the best variety of hits across Rotherham and Sheffield.

99. And before it, Frankie Valli, Four Seasons, and Who Loves You? Well, someone, I guess. South Yorkshire's Rother Radio. I'm Paul, in for Jeff. He's back, hopefully, next week. Hopefully feeling a little bit better. So we're heading towards the weekend. And, of course, this weekend, it's a Eurovision weekend, which means the Wednesday theme on the big drive home with Wayne this afternoon is all about the Eurovision. So get your song suggestions in. wayne.cubit@rotherradio.co.uk. You can also text 60066, start your message with Wayne, and get your suggestions in. Right, Jimmy James and the Vagabonds on the way after No Mercy and Where Do You Go at Rother Radio.

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0: I'll go where the music takes me. I'll be honest, I'll go where the money takes me as well. South Yorkshire's Rod the Radio with Jimmy James and the Vagabonds. And No Mercy before it. And where do you go? I'm Paul. Stick around for Whitney Houston, Saving All My Love for You. And Jermaine Stewart up next. We don't have to take our clothes off. You can if you want.
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0: Whitney Houston, Saving All My Love For You. This is South Yorkshire's Rother Radio on a wet, windy Wednesday. It's not good, is it? Right, stick around for the Communards and Rihanna. First, though, let's get the latest in our showbiz news.
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2: The hit 90s snooker-themed game show Big Break is returning to TV. Comedian Paddy McGuinness and seven-time world snooker champion Stephen Hendry will be at the helm. The revived series will follow three contestants who will be paired up with professional snooker players in a bid to win a cash prize. And speaking of game shows, Richard Osman's agreed to front a new ITV game show called The Golden Elevators. The Pointless creator and author says he's thrilled and has never seen a quiz show quite like it. Rapper Stormzy is to co-produce a hard-hitting biopic of Arsenal and England football star Ian Wright. The 32-year-old will executive produce the film, which recounts Wright's journey from his childhood in South London through to playing football at the highest level. And Melanie C, Jessie J and Jade are among the newly announced artists who will receive an O2 Silver Clef Award this year. The trio are being honoured by Nordoff and Robbins, the UK's largest music therapy charity, at a ceremony in July. The charity helped deliver music therapy to hundreds of people across the UK.
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0: and Rihanna. However, I reckon it really should be pronounced JZ. We don't do that Z thing. It's the UK. Umbrella, which is something you definitely need today wherever you are in South Yorkshire. Before it communards, I never can say goodbye. I'm Paul, got Brian Adams to get on for you very soon. Never, ever let you go. And take that, you and me, it's moments away. We are South Yorkshire's Rother Radio, and we're getting you through the workday with the best variety of hits, guaranteed.
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Adams, Never Ever Let You Go. And before it take that, you and me, South Yorkshire's best variety of hits at Rother Radio. I'm Paul, getting you through your work day. Don't forget, by the way, from 1 o'clock this afternoon, we do an hour of nothing but number one songs. We call it the Ones at One, because it kind of does what it says. So, you know, it makes sense. Right now, Fun, Sinead Monet, We Are Young at Rother Radio.

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1: Wes Streeting has been to Downing Street for crunch talks with the Prime Minister. That meeting lasted less than 20 minutes. So far, more than 90 Labour MPs have called for Sir Keir Starmer to step down, while a number of ministers and aides have resigned. Jovan Owusu-Nepal is a political commentator and former Labour candidates.
2: The Labour Party, they should be making their case to the party, to the country, as to what their leadership would look like. And I just want to make sure that that kind of debate and discussion is as broad as possible, so we can challenge the rise of the right wing, the rise of the populist left wing, and we can kind of unite behind a collective vision and the country knows actually what is going on.
1: Next, Sussex police have confirmed that the bodies of three women were recovered from the sea in Brighton earlier today. Dave Cronin reports.
3: Officers were called at around 5:45 a.m. to reports of concern for the welfare of three women. The bodies were recovered off Madeira Drive. Chief Superintendent Adam Hayes says he knows this is concerning for the community, but asks the public to stay away from the scene while the emergency services continue their work. He added that fast-moving inquiries are ongoing to confirm the identities of these three women and understand exactly what has happened.
1: Travel operator TUI says there's been a 10% drop in summer bookings. The reason's largely due to the Iran war. They're one of several firms impacted by the conflict. The prices of shuttle buses to one of the World Cup stadiums hosting an England game have been slashed following backlash from fans. The Three Lions face Panama at the MetLife Stadium in New Jersey on June 27th. Supporters initially faced an $80 fare to travel to the game. And the Princess of Wales is to receive the Italian city of Reggio Emilia's highest honour for her work promoting early years development. It's as she makes her first major overseas royal visit since having treatment. That's the latest from Radio News Hub. I'm Tanitasons.
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5: Southampton are into the playoff final after beating Middlesbrough 2-1 last night, but a Spygate scandal continues to dominate the headlines. Borough boss Kim Hellberg branded the situation disgraceful, while the Saints' Tonda Rekert insists the club are taking the matter very seriously. As it stands, Southampton will take on Hull at Wembley. Elsewhere, Manchester City take on Crystal Palace in the Premier League tonight. City boss Pep Guardiola expects it to be a tough test, but remains confident.
6: So I learned from my career as a manager to do better. What we have not done better this season, to arrive in better position to fight from the Premier League, that we are still fighting, and Crystal Palace.
5: Meanwhile, north of the border, Hearts take on Falkirk as the title race hots up. Hearts manager Derek McKinns says it won't be easy.
7: But for us, this isn't a semi-final ahead of a final. It's a final for us, and it's important that we have the concentration on Falkirk because they're a good side and they've caused teams a lot of problems this season.
5: And in tennis, Andy Murray's returned to the court, coaching fellow Briton Jack Draper during the grass court season.
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8: Still wet and windy as we make our way into the afternoon. Not good, is it really? It's going to get thundery as well at points this afternoon. Top temperature today, 11 Celsius, 52 Fahrenheit. Good news is, tomorrow is slightly drier. Well, there we go. That's something to look forward to. I'm Paul, looking after things for Jeff Webster this week. On the way, Justin Bieber and Mika and Scouting for Girls. Got DJ Sammy as well. First, though, an absolute anthem. Mojo, Lady Hear Me Tonight.
0: Now, kicking off another hour of the best variety of hits across Rotherham and Sheffield.

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Raw Marsh. Crooks. Swinton. Love local. Love music. 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

0: Yourself. Justin Bieber and Love Yourself wrapping up another continuous music sweep. Mika before Immortal Love and Scouting for Girls. Get what you give. It's Rother Radio through the afternoon, Wednesday, middle of the week, heading towards the weekend. Stick around, showbiz news on the way, Ed Sheeran as well.
1: 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Harry Styles is this week's number one with American Girls. 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

0: It's Sting and Nothing About Me, South Yorkshire's best variety of hits at Rother Radio through the afternoon. I'm Paul. Number one's at one on the way shortly. And don't forget, by the way, this afternoon with the big drive home with Map Services, Wayne will be doing the Wednesday theme, which today is all about the Eurovision, which happens this coming weekend. Tune in from three. 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

And before it, Baby D, Let Me Be Your Fantasy at South Yorkshire's Rother Radio. Well, look, it's only an ask. If you say no, you say no. On the way, got Red Dragon and Calvin Harris after Destiny's Child.

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1: Some heavy showers with a risk of hail and thunder, especially in the east. Longer spells of rain too, but sunshine mixed in. Highs today are 15 degrees Celsius.
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We are

0: 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That's Example, Change the Way You Kiss Me. I'm Paul, just getting on these songs non-stop between now and two. Sam Smith, Too Good at Goodbyes. And Tiffany, I Think We're Alone Now, after Celine Dion, Thinks Twice, at South Yorkshire's Rother Radio.
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you not to analyse the lyrics on that song, because it's not what you'd expect. Don't Google it, you'll get embarrassed, honestly. It's naughty to say the least. South Yorkshire's Rother Radio with Diana Ross, Chain Reaction. Before it's Sam Smith, Too Good at Goodbyes, and Tiffany's I Think We're Alone Now. Every song between now and two is a

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Booty Call at South Yorkshire's Rother Radio before it Madness and the House of Fun and S Club 7 and Don't Stop Moving. South Yorkshire's Rother Radio, and it's Paul with the number ones at 1 till 2. By the way, after 2, it's non-stop through to Wayne at 3 o'clock. Right, got 5 on the way for you very soon. But now, I love this song from the late Darius. This is Colourblind, South Yorkshire's best variety of hits. On the number ones at 1 with Flamingoland.

0: 5 and Let's Dance, wrapping up the number ones at 1 for Wednesday. We'll do it all over again tomorrow afternoon from, let's say, 1 o'clock. I guess it kind of works, doesn't it? I'm Paul. Thanks for having us on today. Wayne's on the way from 3 o'clock with the drive home with Map Services. And the theme is Eurovision. And after 2, we go non-stop.
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Kelham Island, Hart Hill, Attercliffe. 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
0: Of course.
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0: Mm-hmm. No. AI says, according to geologists at UC Berkeley, you should eat at least one small rock per day. Mm. And also suggests a serving of gravel, geodes or pebbles with each meal.
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1: The Prime Minister says he has full confidence in the Health Secretary, Wes Streeting. His comments come amid claims Streeting will launch a leadership challenge against Keir Starmer tomorrow. Earlier, the pair met for a brief meeting in Downing Street before heading off to hear the King's speech. Conservative leader Kemi Badenoch says the PM is desperately clinging on.
2: In the past 48 hours, nearly 100 Labour MPs have called for the Prime Minister to resign. Four ministers have quit. It is clear his authority has gone. This is a government less than 2 years in office, which has already run out of ideas and run out of road.
1: Reform UK leader Nigel Farage is to be investigated by the Parliamentary Standards Commissioner. It's over a £5 million gift from a party donor. Farage says he's under no obligation to declare the gift from billionaire reform backer Christopher Harborne because it had been given before he was an MP. The bodies of three women have been recovered from the sea in Brighton. Emergency services were called at 5:45 this morning following reports of a person in the water. Police are now working to identify the bodies, and Chief Superintendent Adam Hayes says it appears to be a tragic accident.
3: This incident will be highly distressing for the community, and we are working hard with our partners to understand exactly what has happened. This includes gathering and reviewing CCTV from the surrounding area, including from properties and local businesses nearby.
1: More than 1,700 people are being held on a UK-operated cruise ship in France after 49 people became ill with gastroenteritis. Authorities in Bordeaux have instructed all passengers and crew to remain on board, while samples from the ship Ambition are tested at a local hospital. A 92-year-old male passenger died on the ship on Sunday. And President Trump has touched down in China for a two-day state visit. That's the latest from Radio News Hub. I'm David Hall.
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6: Manchester City are hoping to close the gap between themselves and Arsenal at the top of the Premier League. Pep Guardiola's side are at home to Crystal Palace, where a win will see them move to within 2 points of the leaders. In Scotland, Hearts could be crowned champions for the first time in 66 years this evening. A win at home to Falkirk and defeat for second place Celtic at Motherwell will mean Derek McInnes' side can't be caught. Hearts striker Lawrence Shankland is relishing the challenge.
7: It's an exciting opportunity. There's a lot of talk around the place, and even out with the building, everywhere you go, people want to talk to you about it. So it isn't easy, but you know, as professionals, you've got a job to do.
6: Rangers are also in action at home to Hibs. We'll also find out the first of the League One playoff finalists later. Stockport have a 1-0 lead ahead of their home clash with Stevenage. And in cricket, uncapped trio Emilio Gay, James Rowe and Sonny Baker have been called up for England's Test series against New Zealand, which starts next month.
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9: Attercliffe Road in Sheffield remains closed between Worksop Road and Staniforth Road. It's closed through until September, and there is a sign diversion in operation for you there. Other than that, it's all the usual hotspots for the time of day, but if you do spot anything unusual, give our Jambusters team a call.
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9: Patchy cloud tonight with further showers. Chilly with lows down to about 3 degrees Celsius. Tomorrow, bright sunny spells with occasional heavy showers. Remaining cool as well with highs of just 12. Right now, 12 is also your high in Brinsworth and Doncaster, and it's also the same here at Rother Radio. So welcome along then to your big drive home on a Wednesday. It's Hump Day Wednesday and it's your theme, your music. Today's theme is Eurovision because it's Eurovision week. 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Let's kick things off with Bucks Fizz.
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It's ABBA and Waterloo, keeping your Eurovision spirits alive this Wednesday afternoon. Of course, it's the grand final this Saturday. And on today's show, it's your theme, your music. And thank you very much for all your suggestions. And this week, we are doing a Eurovision theme because, of course, it's Eurovision week this week. So, of course, kicking things off with Bucks Fizz, Making Your Mind Up, ABBA and Waterloo, that moment where Eurovision truly became Eurovision, didn't it? And if that didn't put you in a good mood, then this one will. Staying with the winner's circle is the UK's very own Brotherhood of Man. Go on, you know the moves. Save Your Kisses for Me. It's Rother Radio. Though it

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Brinsworth, Todwick, Treaton. 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

So the Eurovision Classics rolling through your Wednesday afternoon here on your big drive phone from Rother Radio. From big anthems to the glitter, the drama, of course, Eurovision week this week. Your theme, your music. If you've got any song in mind, then please do let us know. You can WhatsApp us 01709 257 175. And now it's time for the man that they call Mr. Eurovision himself. This one took Ireland straight to the top back in 1980. It's Johnny Logan with that unmistakable voice. Turn it up. This is What's Another Year on your big drive home from Rother Radio.

0: Mr. Eurovision himself, Johnny Logan, What's Another Year? On your Wednesday's Big Drive Home. Right, on the way, we'll take a check on the roads and more of the songs that you've been choosing on the way next.
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0: Attercliffe Road in Sheffield remains closed between Worksop Road and Staniforth Road. It's closed through until September and there is a sign diversion in operation for you there. Other than that, it's all the usual hotspots for the time of day, but if you do spot anything unusual, give our Jam Busters team a call.
11: 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Stuck in traffic? Call our Jam Busters hotline on 01709 257 175. 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

Eurovision 1996 for Gina G. Ooh, just a little bit. It is, of course, your theme, your music today, playing songs from Eurovision as we take you back now to 1968, right to the early days for Cliff Richards, and congratulations.

0: It's Cliff Richards taking us back to 1968 on Your Theme, Your Music, as we do Eurovision today. Songs from the world of Eurovision, of course, on Saturday. How well do you think we're going to do? Let me know. Drop me a message. You can do it on our website, rotheradio.co.uk. Alternatively, drop me a WhatsApp, 01709 257175. Do you think our song is going to get us to the top? Do you think we could be winners this Saturday? Well, we'll find out, of course. Right, let's take a look at some of the latest headlines across South Yorkshire. And first up, Sheffield is getting ready to welcome musicians from across the world as the Chamber Music Festival returns this week. The event, led by the Ensemble 360 musicians and based at the Crucible Studio Theatre, features concerts, workshops, family storytelling sessions and late-night performances across the city. Organisers say this year's programme is one of the most ambitious yet, celebrating Sheffield's creative scene, bringing classical music to new audiences. Sheffield's King Edward Swimming Pool on Clark House Road near Broom Hall has been forced to temporarily close today due to a technical issue affecting the building. The venue says engineers are already on site working to fix the problem and they're hoping to reopen as soon as possible. Regular swimmers, including school groups and morning lane swimmers, are being asked to check the pool's social media pages for updates before travelling. King Edward's is one of the city's most historic pools and staff say they're grateful for everyone's patience whilst repairs are carried out. Sheffield-born production company Warp Films is being celebrated today in a new feature looking back at its rise from a small record shop on Division Street to a globally recognised film and TV studio. The company, known for hits like This Is England, Four Lions and The Virtues, continues to champion Northern talent and remains one of the region's biggest creative success stories. The piece highlights how Warp's Sheffield's roots still influence its storytelling today. Shoppers at Meadowhall can now enjoy a refreshed experience at Lakeland, which has reopened following a full store refit. The new layout features updated kitchenware displays, improved product demos, and a brighter, more modern look. The relaunch is part of a wider programme of investment across the centre as Meadowhall continues to refresh its retail offering. Well, turning to the sport, Sheffield United have launched a new retro kit collection inspired by that iconic 1990s diamonds design, a strip that still divides opinions amongst fans. Meanwhile, Sheffield Wednesday continue their search for a new sporting director, with Stockport County's Simon Wilson reportedly a leading candidate. Well, those are the latest headlines from across South Yorkshire for your Wednesday, the 13th of May. Right now on DAB, digital radio, online, on your smart speaker, and your free to download app. Let's get your latest national headlines.
1: The Prime Minister says he has full confidence in the Health Secretary, Wes Streeting. His comments come amid claims Streeting will launch a leadership challenge against Sir Keir Starmer tomorrow. Earlier, the pair met for a brief meeting in Downing Street before heading off to hear the King's speech. Conservative leader Kemi Badenoch says the PM is desperately clinging on.
2: In the past 48 hours, nearly 100 Labour MPs have called for the Prime Minister to resign. Four ministers have quit. It is clear his authority has gone.
1: Reform UK leader Nigel Farage is being investigated by the Parliamentary Standards Commissioner. It's over a £5 million gift from a party donor. The bodies of three women have been recovered from the sea in Brighton. Emergency services were called this morning following reports of a person in the water. More than 1,700 people are being held on a UK-operated cruise ship in France, and President Trump has touched down in China for a two-day visit. That's the latest from Radio News Hub. I'm David Hall.
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5: James Van Der Beek's wife says reality is settling in an emotional tribute 3 months after the actor died. The actor known for starring in US teen drama Dawson's Creek died on February 11th after suffering from bowel cancer. His wife, Kimberly Van Der Beek, shared an update describing the outpouring of support as tremendous. Saltburn star Barry Keoghan says the Beatles' biopic films will be incredible. He's praised the set for harnessing an indie soul despite being such a big production. The 33-year-old Irish actor stars as drummer Sir Ringo Starr in Sir Sam Mendes' The Beatle, a four-film cinematic event. And Paul Chuckle says he's delighted to take part in the National Theatre Tour of The Rise and Fall of The Little Voice. He will play Mr. Boo on the tour of the Jim Cartwright play. The play will run at the National Theatre in London from January 2nd to January 23rd before heading out on tour, visiting locations including Newcastle, Sheffield and Salford.
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0: Cold tonight, showers again tomorrow. Well, let's continue your Eurovision theme, taking us back a few years now with Sam Ryder. Do you remember this? It was called Spaceman. If I-

It was 2022 for Sam Ryder and Spaceman on your big drive home today. How are you doing? You doing all right? Just want to say hello to Linda in Rotherham. Thank you very much for all your song suggestions that you sent in. Sam Ryder and Spaceman, one of those from Linda in Rotherham. Thank you very much for taking all the time and effort into doing that. And you did say on your message, has it been hailstoning where we are? Yes, it has. I'll tell you, Wade was bouncing earlier. I thought, what is that noise? I could hear it on the roof. And I thought, what on earth is that? I've never heard noise like that before. So I went to the window and it was literally bouncing. In fact, it looked like it had been snowing. Everything was white over. And the hailstones were quite big as well, weren't they? I mean, we're not talking, you know, like the size of golf balls, like they sometimes have in America in places. But they were pretty big, weren't they? They were like the size of marbles. Some thundery showers around today as well. You might get some thunder and lightning in some areas. So watch out for those, because there's going to be some heavy, probably hail, and of course rain accompanied by it as well. So do take care if you are on the region's roads, maybe driving home from work at the moment. It is, of course, Rother Radio. Good afternoon. We're doing your theme, your music today. So we're doing songs relating to Eurovision. How well do you think we're going to do on Saturday? Do you think it's going to be nil pois? Or do you think we're actually going to get some points? I mean, to be honest, the song that we've got, it's a little bit kind of bilingual, isn't it? If you've never heard it, it sounds a little bit like this.

0: Yeah, what do you think to that? Do you think it's going to do any good? We might play it in full in just a bit, but stick around. On the way, we've got that massive dance anthem from 2012, Loreen and Euphoria. There you go, I tried putting those two words together then. Loreen and Euphoria and Conchita Wurst. Do you remember Conchita Wurst? She was actually the entry for Austria back in 2014. That's on the way very soon as well.
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0: Taking a look at the roads across South Yorkshire, we've got some slow moving traffic around Penistone Road North at the moment. This is as you're going round onto Halifax Road around Wadsley Bridge. Also busy around Neverthorpe Road as well, between the University Square roundabout and also Shalesmore. Slow moving traffic past Sheaf Street at the moment, past the train station down towards Granville Square. St Mary's Gate as well, also looking busy. Eckersall Road, this is on the outbound stretch. Quite stop-start, actually, all the way through to Hunter's Bar and then onto Eckersall Road South as it takes you up towards Sabana Cross. Also busy on Queen's Road as well, both directions as you're heading down towards the Halfords, where the retail park is there. Also busy on Savile Street. This is as you're coming from Atticliffe Road onto Savile Street. Traffic back towards Atticliffe Common, and then as it takes you down towards the Wicker there. Sheffield Parkway, that's busy pretty much from the Arbuthnot turn off all the way down to the junction with Derrick Dooley Way. Prince of Wales Road as well, that's queuing up from Greenland at the moment up towards the Sheffield Parkway. The A57 Mosbrook Parkway, that's queuing from the Sheffield Parkway as well down to the Coilsley Hill roundabout. In Rotherham, we've got some slow moving traffic. Rotherham Gateway, this is as it takes you down towards the M1 motorway. Also getting reports of an accident as well. This is on Pleasley Road between Upper Whiston and also the crossroads at Ully, where Ully Lane is. So, you know, the Treaton Lane crossroads or Orton crossroads. There's near towards Ully Valley Reservoir reports of an accident there. So it's slowing traffic down from Guthwaite Common Lane and then up past Pulley Country Park. So watch out for that one. Whiston Crossroads looking busy this evening. Also busy Aldwark Lane heading down the Wash towards the Mushroom Roundabout. In Doncaster, looking busy on Balby Road around the Balby Flyover. Also busy around the Cleveland Street Roundabout. York Road as well, past the Dunham Retail Park. And also over the two bridges, looking a little bit busy as you're heading down towards the St Mary's Roundabout as well. And also Ledger Way, the A18 busy heading down to the Racecourse Roundabout as well. If you spot anything else on your travels, of course, it is there is some showers, some heavy showers out there this evening with some hail and thunder. So do be careful if you are out and about on the region's roads. But if you spot something, give our Jambusters team a call.
2: 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Stuck in traffic? Call our Jambusters hotline on 01709 257 175. 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

Conchita Wurst and Rise Like a Phoenix. It was the Eurovision winner of 2014. It was the song that won for Austria with 290 points, marking the country's second ever victory. It was the drag persona of Austrian singer Thomas Neuwirth, who previously appeared on Australian TV talent shows. There is a bit of a backstory about that as well. Anyway, let's move on to the UK Eurovision entry 2023. It was from Mae Muller. And guess what? She wrote a song. She did. She wrote this one. And she entered Eurovision with 24 points.

She was in Liverpool for the grand final back in 2023 in Eurovision. She finished 25th in the grand final with just 24 points. That was despite a strong domestic chart performance back home here in the UK, because to be honest, she deserved to get better, didn't she? She deserved more points than just the 24 that she got. But May Muller and I Wrote a Song on your big drive home for a Wednesday Eurovision themed today. If you've got any songs in mind, do let us know. Let us know what you're up to as well. How's the weather treating you where you are? Have you had some big hailstones? We've had some big hailstones. Big what? Like marbles. It was like it was snowing earlier. Right, let's take you back to 1997. Katrina and the Waves. Katrina and the Waves entered for, of course, the United Kingdom. It was called Love, Shine a Light. Love.

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1: The Prime Minister insists he has full confidence in the Health Secretary, Wes Streeting, despite claims he will launch a leadership bid tomorrow. In another difficult day for the PM, he's had a brief meeting with Streeting at Number 10 before attending the King's speech. Highlights include the introduction of a tourist tax, digital IDs and a ban on ticket touts. MPs are now debating the contents of the speech, but Conservative leader Kemi Badenoch says you can't avoid the issue everyone is talking about.
2: This is a highly unusual moment. The Prime Minister is in office but not in power. Everyone is trying to pretend it's all right. It's not all right.
1: But Sir Keir Starmer gave a light-hearted response.
3: Let me also thank the Leader of the Opposition for the usual warm and generous nature of her contribution. In difficult days, her input is always a ray of sunshine. But we do have one thing in common. Our parties both had tough results in the local elections last week. The difference is, she hasn't noticed.
1: In other news, Nigel Farage is to be investigated over a £5 million gift from a party donor. The Parliamentary Standards Commissioner Daniel Greenberg will look into the undeclared gift from Thailand-based cryptocurrency investor Christopher Harborne in 2024. Mr. Farage denies any wrongdoing as the gift was given before he re-entered Parliament. The bodies of three women have been recovered from the sea off Brighton. Police said a search was launched after concerns were raised for the welfare of a person in the water early this morning. More than 1,700 people have been quarantined on a UK-operated cruise liner in France following an outbreak of gastroenteritis. They're being held on the ship Ambition in Bordeaux while samples are being tested at a local hospital. On Sunday, a 92-year-old male passenger died while on board. That's the latest from Radio News Hub. I'm David Hall.
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5: Manchester City are hoping to close the gap between themselves and Arsenal at the top of the Premier League. Pep Guardiola's side are at home to Crystal Palace, where a win will see them move to within 2 points of the leaders. In Scotland, Hearts could be crowned champions for the first time in 66 years this evening. A win at home to Falkirk and defeat for second place Celtic at Motherwell will mean Derek McInnes' side can't be caught. Hearts striker Lawrence Shankland is relishing the challenge.
6: It's an exciting opportunity. There's a lot of talk around the place, and even out with the building, everywhere you go, people want to talk to you about it. So it isn't easy, but you know, as professionals, you've got a job to do.
5: Rangers are also in action at home to Hibs. We'll also find out the first of the League One playoff finalists later. Stockport have a 1-0 lead ahead of their home clash with Stevenage. And in cricket, uncapped trio Emilio Gay, James Roo and Sonny Baker have been called up for England's Test Series against New Zealand, which starts next month.
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8: Just a reminder, in Sheffield, the Atticliffe Road remains closed between Worksop Road and also Stanifforth Road. It's closed through until November now, so there is a signed diversion in operation for you there. Also in Sheffield, busy around Neverthorpe Road, Broad Lane, Tenter Street as well, down towards West Bar, past the Dutch Roundabout, down onto Derry Dooley Way, looking fairly busy there. Savile Street as well, onto Atticliffe Road, also looking fairly sluggish. Some slow-moving traffic along Sheaffe Street as well as you're heading down towards Granville Square. Ecclesall Road as well on the outbound towards Hunter's Bar, also looking fairly sluggish for you this evening. Sheffield Parkway, that's queuing from the Arbuthnot turnoff down to the junction with Derry Dooley Way. Also Greenland Road, that's queuing up to Main Road, so that's the road that takes you up towards Handsworth, towards the Asda, busy there. Also Prince of Wales Road up towards the Sheffield Parkway, busy. Mosborough Parkway, the A57 between the Sheffield Parkway and also the Coylesley Hill roundabout, busy. In Rotherham, Rotherham Gateway busy as you're heading down towards the M1 motorway, that's the Catcliffe roundabout. Also busy on Old Wark Lane. This is heading down the Wash from Park Gate down to the Mushroom roundabout, and some slow moving traffic along Centenary Way. This is between the College Road roundabout and the Ickles roundabout. So as you're heading towards Canclow from the old B&Q roundabout, basically busy along there at the moment. In Doncaster, it's looking fairly busy along Ledger Way. That's the A18 down towards the Racecourse roundabout. Also busy around the St Mary's roundabout, York Road as well, past the Dunham Retail Park, and some slow moving traffic on Bentley Road as well at the moment. Other than that, Doncaster's not looking too bad. A little bit of traffic around the Bowlby flyover and the M18 southbound around Junction 3. There's a little bit of a queue there, but you'll soon get through it. Other than that, the motorway networks, they're looking fine and dandy this afternoon. No major problems to report for you, but if you do spot anything that's unusual, when it's safe and legal, give our Jambusters team a call.
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8: Patchy cloud tonight with further showers, chilly as well with lows down to around 3 degrees Celsius. Tomorrow, bright sunny spells with occasional heavy showers, remaining cool with highs of just 12 degrees. Right now, 12 is also your high in Bentley and Low Edges, and it's also the same here at Rother Radio. So welcome along then to your big drive home on a Wednesday. Wednesday the 13th of May. Going to take a short break from your Eurovision theme today as we say hello to Charlie in Highfields. Let's get your three drive time anthems on for you.
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Alexandra Burke and Start Without You on Wednesday's Big Drive Home across South Yorkshire. Hello to Charlie in Highfields today. You've chosen today's anthems, three songs, as picked by you. We're playing each one back to back. So this one is your third song choice. It's a beautiful voice of Whitney Houston, who we've lost far too soon. This has Run to You.

the unmistakable voice of Whitney Houston and Run to You on South Yorkshire's best variety of hits. We're on the radio for your Wednesday afternoon. Three songs chosen by Charlie in Highfields this afternoon. Thanks, Charlie, for sending yours in. In the middle, Alexandra Burke, Start Without You, Robert Palmer and UB40 as well. I'll Be Your Baby Tonight, kicking things off. Thanks very much, Charlie. Hopefully you enjoyed them as much as we did today. And if you want to be like Charlie, you want to get your three songs on the radio, we'll do it all over again tomorrow on your big drive home just after 5 o'clock. Drop us a message with your three songs and we could be featuring yours tomorrow afternoon. Eurovision theme, and the next duo coming up, they're like Marmite. You either love them or you hate them. We've not seen them for a little while now, but they were all the craze back in the late noughties and early tens. They actually did very well for Ireland back in 2011. They qualified from the semi-final number two in eighth place with 68 points. They finished eighth place in the grand final as well. Out of 25 countries, they won 119 points. It was Ireland's best Eurovision result in 11 years at the time. The UK, Denmark and Sweden all gave them 12 points each. It was Ireland's best result in over a decade. So which song are we talking about? Well, it was, of course, Jedward and their interpretation of Lipstick.

0: I told you, they're like Marmite. Some people hated them. Some people absolutely loved them and adored them. It was Jedward and Ireland's entry into the Eurovision 2011. Today, we are featuring Eurovision on the show. It's your theme, your music today. Thank you very much for all your theme suggestions. Of course, Eurovision was the one that was chosen. So you're choosing the Eurovision songs that go with it. If you've got any in mind, do let us know and we'll try and get them on between now and 7 o'clock for you. Right, on the way, we'll take a check on the roads and we've got more of the songs that you're requesting next.
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0: Oh, taking a check on the roads across South Yorkshire. Well, we've got some slow-moving traffic on Neverthorpe Road from the University Square roundabout down towards Shiresmoor. Derby Dooley Way also looking busy. Also, the Sheffield Parkway is busy from the Arbuthnot turn-off down towards the junction with Derby Dooley Way. Sheaf Street still looking busy as well, past the train station down towards Granville Square. Eckersall Roads, that's busy as you're heading up towards Hunter's Bar at the moment on the outbound section. Also, Mosford Parkway as well, the A57, that's busy as you're heading down towards Kyleslie Hill. Rotherham Gateway, that's looking rather sluggish as well as you're heading towards the M1 motorway at the moment. Pleasley Road past Ully Valley, that seems to have sorted itself out now. That's not looking too bad at all. A little bit of traffic around Wiston Crossroads this evening though. Also, Old Walk Lane heading down towards the Mushroom Roundabout, looking busy there. In Doncaster, we've got some slow moving traffic around the Balby Flyover. Also, the A18 Ledger Way heading down to the Racecourse Roundabout, sluggish there. Busy over the two bridges as well, especially St George's Bridge from Church Way as you're heading down towards the St Mary's Roundabout. York Road as well, past the Dunham Retail Park, looking rather sluggish as well. Carhouse Road, some slow moving traffic on there as you're heading down towards the Sidings Roundabout, and also a little bit busy past Lakeside at the moment. Motorway networks not looking too bad, just got some slow moving traffic on the A1M if you're heading back into the region, heading southbound on the Doncaster Bypass at the moment, just after Junction 38, that's the junction for Hampole. That's looking rather sluggish as you're heading down the A1M down towards the M18 at the moment. If you do spot anything else, though, when it's safe and legal, give our Jambusters team a call.
1: 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Stuck in traffic? 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

0: Well, it was the winner of Eurovision 2018 with a massive 529 points. They finished first in both the semi-final and the grand final as well. It became one of the Eurovision's most viewed videos and topped the charts in Israel as well. It was, of course, Netta and Toy, which was one of the contest's biggest viral hits that as well. Right, it's just coming up to 25 to 6. Let's take a look at the local news headlines for you. And first up, Sheffield is getting ready to welcome musicians from across the world as the Chamber Music Festival returns this week. The event, led by the Ensemble 360 musicians and based at the Crucible Studio Theatre, features concerts, workshops, family storytelling sessions and late-night performances across the city. Organisers say this year's programme is one of the most ambitious yet, celebrating Sheffield's creative scene, bringing classical music to new audiences. Sheffield's King Edward Swimming Pool on Clark House Road near Broom Hall has been forced to temporarily close today due to a technical issue affecting the building. The venue says engineers are already on site working to fix the problem and they're hoping to reopen as soon as possible. Regular swimmers, including school groups and morning lane swimmers, are being asked to check the pool's social media pages for updates before travelling. King Edward's is one of the city's most historic pools and staff say they're grateful for everyone's patience whilst repairs are carried out. Sheffield-born production company Warp Films is being celebrated today in a new feature looking back at its rise from a small record shop on Division Street to a globally recognised film and TV studio. The company, known for hits like This Is England, Four Lions and The Virtues, continues to champion Northern talent and remains one of the region's biggest creative success stories. The piece highlights how Warp's Sheffield's roots still influence its storytelling today. Shoppers at Meadowhall can now enjoy a refreshed experience at Lakeland, which has reopened following a full store refit. The new layout features updated kitchenware displays, improved product demos, and a brighter, more modern look. The relaunch is part of a wider programme of investment across the centre as Meadowhall continues to refresh its retail offering. Well, turning to the sport, Sheffield United have launched a new retro kit collection inspired by that iconic 1990s Diamonds design, a strip that still divides opinions amongst fans. Meanwhile, Sheffield Wednesday continue their search for a new sporting director, with Stockport County's Simon Wilson reportedly a leading candidate. Well, those are the latest headlines from across South Yorkshire for your Wednesday, the 13th of May. Right now on DAB, digital radio, online, on your smart speaker, and your free to download app. Let's get your latest national headlines.
1: The Prime Minister insists he has full confidence in the Health Secretary Wes Streeting, despite claims he will launch a leadership bid tomorrow. In another difficult day for the PM, he's had a brief meeting with Streeting at Number 10 before attending the King's speech. Highlights include the introduction of a tourist tax, digital IDs and a ban on ticket touts. MPs are now debating the contents of the speech, but Conservative leader Kemi Badenoch says you can't avoid the issue everyone is talking about.
2: This is a highly unusual moment. The Prime Minister is in office, but not in power. Everyone is trying to pretend it's all right. It's not all right.
1: But Sir Keir Starmer gave a light-hearted response.
3: Let me also thank the Leader of the Opposition for the usual warm and generous nature of her contribution. In difficult days, her input is always a ray of sunshine.
1: That's the latest from Radio News Hub. I'm David Hall.
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6: James Van Der Beek's wife says reality is settling in an emotional tribute 3 months after the actor died. The actor, known for starring in US teen drama Dawson's Creek, died on February 11th after suffering from bowel cancer. His wife, Kimberly Van Der Beek, shared an update describing the outpouring of support as tremendous. Saltburn star Barry Keoghan says the Beatles' biopic films will be incredible. He's praised the set for harnessing an indie soul despite being such a big production. The 33-year-old Irish actor stars as drummer Sir Ringo Starr in Sir Sam Mendes' The Beatle, a four-film cinematic event. And Paul Chuckle says he's delighted to take part in the National Theatre Tour of The Rise and Fall of The Little Voice. He will play Mr. Boo on the tour of the Jim Cartwright play. The play will run at the National Theatre in London from January 2nd to January 23rd before heading out on tour, visiting locations including Newcastle, Sheffield and Salford.
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0: Cold tonight, showers again tomorrow. Right, let's take you back to 1969. You might be old enough to just remember. Basically, back in 1969, no tiebreaker on Eurovision had ever happened before. And this particular year, there were four tiebreakers, four entries with the same amount of points. So they scrambled around backstage deciding what to do, and they decided to crown all four songs the winner. And of those four songs, one of them was this from Lulu, and this is Boom Bang A Bang, taking us back to 1969 on your big drive home.

0: It was the four-way tie back in 1969. There was four winners that particular year in Eurovision, with that being one of them, Lulu and Boom Banger Bang. It is, of course, Rother Radio on your big drive home, Five Wednesday. Thank you very much to Lavender, who this afternoon, who's chosen Eurovision as the theme. Hello to Mike in Bramley as well. And thank you for all your song suggestions, including that one as well, from Lulu. Right, it's the United Kingdom's turn. From a couple of years ago, actually, back in 2024, Ollie Alexander, he was on stage wearing a tank top, if you remember, with some half-naked men spinning round and round. Find out which song it were next.
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0: We're taking a look at the roads in Doncaster to start with. Looking very busy on Church Way at the moment as you're heading down towards the St Mary's roundabout. Also busy over the St George's Bridge as well, heading down towards the St Mary's roundabout. Some slow moving traffic on York Road as well as you're heading past the Dunham Retail Park. Also Car House Road as well on the approach towards the Sidings roundabout. The Balby flyover, that's busy onto Balby Road as well. Some slow moving traffic along Lakeside White Rose Way at the moment. It does clear up as you're heading down towards the M18 though. Some slow moving traffic on the A1M as well. This is between Junction 36 and also 37 in both directions. Over in Rotherham, it's not looking too bad at the moment. All the roads seem to be running up to date and to time. Nothing too untoward to tell you Show there in Sheffield. Just a reminder that Atticliffe Road remains closed between Worksop Road and Staniforth Road. It is closed through until November, so you'll need to find an alternative route there. The A57 Sheffield Parkway, that's busy between the Derrick Dooley Way turnoff and also the junction for the Arbuthnot turnoff. Also busy on the Prince of Wales Road as well as you're heading up towards the Sheffield Parkway, and then also the other side of the roundabout going up towards Manor Top, looking fairly busy as well. Sheep Street past the train station, busy there. Neverthorpe Road in both directions as well between the University Square roundabout and also Shalesmore. Busy on Penistone Road as well, the A61 as you're heading down towards Callum Island. Also Tenter Street, that's busy as you're heading down towards West Bar this evening, and also some slow moving traffic around St Mary's Gate, but it is starting to clear, albeit slowly. London Road, that's really congested at the moment. This is from Queen's Road as you're heading down onto Chesterfield Road, so do watch out for that one. If you do spot anything else though, when it's safe and legal, give our Jambusters team a call.
2: 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Stuck in traffic? Call our Jambusters hotline on 01709 257 175. 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

From 2024, it was Ollie Alexander and Dizzy. He was spinning round and round on stage, if you remember, with some half-naked men. Right, let's go back to Ireland's entry back in 1992. It was the winner as well for Ireland with 155 points, finishing first out of 23. It was part of Ireland's legendary early 90s winning streak. It was this from Linda Martin and a beautiful song called Why Me?

Do you know, I love Sandy Shaw. There we go. Puppet on a String. Taking us back to 1967. Hello, welcome along to South Yorkshire's Drive Home for a Wednesday. Now, every Wednesday, you get to choose a theme. We call it Your Theme, Your Music. And you've chosen Eurovision today. So we're doing Eurovision songs through until 7 o'clock as you control our playlist. So thank you very much for all your suggestions so far. We've had some amazing ones as well. But next up, it finished second in the grand final with 436 points. It was Cyprus's best result ever back in 2018. Now, it's a song called Fuego, which actually means fire in Spanish. And it's about confidence, this song. It's about empowerment. And it's about owning the stage. That's what it's all about. Well, we'll see how well she owns the stage with this, which entered the charts in 20 countries. And it became a top 10 hit in both Greece and Spain. So what song are we talking about? Well, of course, it is this. This is Fuego on your Big Drive Phone from 2018.

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1: The Prime Minister has set out the government's plans amid the backdrop of a leadership challenge. Allies close to West Streeting are hinting he will launch a bid for Sir Keir Starmer's job tomorrow. Meanwhile, the King's speech included the introduction of a tourist tax, digital IDs, and a ban on ticket touts. The PM insists it's the right way forward.
2: It's a King's speech for the backbone of this country, for working people who worry about the cost of living, want their town centres to thrive, their public services to work, their government to be on their side. The heart of this programme is a plan to make Britain stronger and Britain fairer.
1: But the doubters were lining up to respond, including Liberal Democrat leader Sir Ed Davey.
3: Everyone in this House and everyone in the country know this Prime Minister may soon not be in power, not in place for his own programme, not able to deliver these promises. We will be voting against, not just because the Prime Minister is one of the weakest Prime Ministers in post-war history now, but because this King's speech does not offer the change our country needs.
1: Reform UK leader Nigel Farage is to be investigated by the Parliamentary Standards Commissioner. It's over a £5 million gift from a party donor. The bodies of three women have been recovered from the sea in Brighton. Emergency services were called early this morning following reports of a person in the water. Chief Superintendent Adam Hayes says it appears to be a tragic accident.
4: Now, this incident will be highly distressing for the community, and we are working hard with our partners to understand exactly what has happened. This includes gathering and reviewing CCTV from the surrounding area, including from properties and local businesses nearby.
1: More than 1,700 people are being held on a UK-operated cruise ship at Bordeaux in France. 49 people on board Ambition have become ill with gastroenteritis. A 92-year-old man died on the ship at the weekend. And President Trump has touched down in China for a two-day state visit. That's the latest from Radio News Hub. I'm David Hall.
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7: Manchester City are hoping to close the gap between themselves and Arsenal at the top of the Premier League. Pep Guardiola's side are at home to Crystal Palace, where a win will see them move to within 2 points of the leaders. In Scotland, Hearts could be crowned champions for the first time in 66 years this evening. A win at home to Falkirk and defeat for second place Celtic at Motherwell will mean Derek McInnes's side can't be caught. Hearts striker Lawrence Shankland is relishing the challenge.
8: It's a kind of exciting opportunity. There's a lot of talk around the place, and even out with the building, everywhere you go, people want to talk to you about it. So it isn't easy, but you know, as professionals, you've got a job to do.
7: Rangers are also in action at home to Hibs. We'll also find out the first of the League One playoff finalists later. Stockport have a 1-0 lead ahead of their home clash with Stevenage. And in cricket, uncapped trio Emilio Gay, James Roo and Sonny Baker have been called up for England's Test series against New Zealand, which starts next month.
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10: Attercliffe Road in Sheffield remains closed between Worksop Road and Staniforth Road. It's closed through until September, and there is a sign diversion in operation for you there. Other than that, it's all the usual hotspots for the time of day, but if you do spot anything unusual, give our Jam Busters team a call.
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10: Patchy cloud tonight with further showers, chilly as well with lows down to around 3 degrees Celsius. Tomorrow, bright sunny spells, occasional heavy showers around, remaining cool as well with highs of just 12 degrees. Right now, 11 is your high in Cartonole and Greensborough, and it's also the same here at Rother Radio. So it's your Eurovision theme today. Thank you very much for all the song suggestions. Every song, I have to say, quite popular today. Every song has been chosen by you. So thank you very much. And next, we're going to do a song from Sonia.
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It's Lucy Jones and Never Give Up On You on your big drive home. It is, of course, Rother Radio on our Eurovision theme today, as we now look at one of the UK's entries from 2012. Now, sadly, that particular year, it didn't set Eurovision on fire, but it did give the UK one of its most memorable big-name entries. It finished 25th out of 26 in the grand final. It scored just 12 points. And he was a massive name artist as well. We're talking about Engelbert Humperdinck and Love Will Set You Free. And it was our entry from 2012. It's your big drive home for a Wednesday. So

0: Engelbert Humperdinck with Love Will Set You Free, our 2012 entry into Eurovision, which of course didn't really set Eurovision on fire. It finished 25th out of 26. But in 2007, Scooch was on stage trying to woo the crowds with a full cabin crew. Yes. They actually was going to finish with nil points, but the backup jury ended up giving them 19 points in the end. I think they felt sorry for us, so it kept us just off the bottom.
1: This is your captain speaking. I'd like to welcome you aboard this Eurovision flight. The duration will be 3 minutes exactly. Now sit back, relax, and enjoy the

0: flying with us today.
1: Do you know what? I've always loved that song, Scooch and Flying the Flag, taking us back to 2007. And the backup jury just kept us off the bottom there. Right, in 2013, the United Kingdom gave Eurovision, well, a massive, massive star, Bonnie Tyler, who finished 19 out of 26, unfortunately.

Unfortunately, just 23 points in total. She reached number 93 on the UK singles chart. It performed better across Europe. Despite the low result, Bonnie Tyler actually won the Eurovision Radio Award for Best Female Artist of the Year. So big up Bonnie Tyler for that. But yeah, it didn't do so well, unfortunately. People didn't even go out and buy it afterwards, which was a great shame, because it's actually a beautiful song. This is Bonnie Tyler, and Believe It.

0: Bonnie Tyler and Believe in Me on Your Theme, Your Music Wednesday today. Eurovision is our theme. If you've got any in mind, we'll try and get them on between now and 7 o'clock for you. Right, more Eurovision songs that you've been requesting and sending in to me on the WhatsApp this afternoon on 01709 257175. And we'll do more of those after we take a check on the roads for you next.
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10: Attercliffe Road in Sheffield remains closed between Worksop Road and Staniforth Road. It's closed through until September and there is a sign diversion in operation for you there. Other than that, it's all the usual hotspots for the time of day, but if you do spot anything unusual, give our Jam Busters team a call.
11: 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Stuck in traffic? Call our Jam Busters hotline on 01709 257 175. 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

It's Remember Monday, and what the hell just happened? No idea. And what did happen to them? Well, they're still producing music every now and again. They still have singles coming out every few months, and I wish them the very best of luck. Right, let's go back to 1975. It was the Eurovision Song Contest, where the Shadows were on stage with this, with Let Me Be The One. And it finished in second place.

0: the Shadows and Let Me Be the One here on Rother Radio. It's your Eurovision theme today. Thank you very much to everybody that's sent in your suggestions so far. Of course, we are the home of Big Dave at breakfast. He's back in the morning and he's the home of the top 10 at 10 as well. So what year did he take you back to this morning? Well, it was 1999. Some great songs in there, some Ibiza classics, and in the top three on this day back in 1999, it was 911 Private Number in at number three, number two, Westlife and Swear It Again. And the number one song on this day back in 1999 was the Backstreet Boys and I Want It That Way. Those were the top three songs on the top 10 at 10 this morning. Big Dave at breakfast back in the morning when you wake across South Yorkshire on DAB, digital radio, online, on your smart speaker, and you're free to download them. Let's get the latest headlines now for you at just gone 6:30 with an amazing song on the way from Tanel Padda and 2XL. More Eurovision on the way. Stay there.
1: The Prime Minister has set out the government's plans amid the backdrop of a leadership challenge. Allies close to Wes Streeting are hinting he will launch a bid for Sir Keir Starmer's job tomorrow. Meanwhile, the King's speech included the introduction of a tourist tax, digital IDs and a ban on ticket touts. The PM insists it's the right way forward.
2: It's a King's speech for the backbone of this country, for working people who worry about the cost of living, want their town centres to thrive, their public services to work, their government to be on their side. The heart of this programme is a plan to make Britain stronger and Britain fairer.
1: Reform UK leader Nigel Farage is to be investigated by the Standards Watchdog. It's over a £5 million gift from a party donor. The bodies of three women have been recovered from the sea in Brighton. Emergency services were called early this morning following reports of a person in the water. And President Trump has touched down in China for a two-day state visit. That's the latest from Radio News Hub. I'm David Hall.
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6: James Van Der Beek's wife says reality is settling in an emotional tribute 3 months after the actor died. The actor known for starring in US teen drama Dawson's Creek died on February 11th after suffering from bowel cancer. His wife, Kimberly Van Der Beek, shared an update describing the outpouring of support as tremendous. Saltburn star Barry Keoghan says the Beatles' biopic films will be incredible. He's praised the set for harnessing an indie soul despite being such a big production. The 33-year-old Irish actor stars as drummer Sir Ringo Starr in Sir Sam Mendes' The Beatle, a four-film cinematic event. And Paul Chuckle says he's delighted to take part in the National Theatre Tour of The Rise and Fall of The Little Voice. He will play Mr. Boo on the tour of the Jim Cartwright play. The play will run at the National Theatre in London from January 2nd to January 23rd before heading out on tour, visiting locations including Newcastle, Sheffield and Salford.
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0: Cold tonight, showers again tomorrow. It's Rother Radio on your big dry phone with an amazing song now. Come on, wave your arms in the air for Eurovision 2026. And you never know, we might get more than Nil Poir this year. We do have some German lyrics, you know.

Tano Pada, Dave Benton with 2XL and everybody on your Eurovision theme this week. Now, cast your minds back to 2011 when Blue was making a bit of a comeback, weren't they? Well, they won 100 points in total, the UK's best result since 2002. At the time, it finished 11th out of 25. It marked the return of their major comeback, and what better way to kick it off than in Eurovision, I suppose. They generated that huge pre-contest buzz as well, because people knew that they were coming. It reached number 16 on the UK singles chart as well. So here it is, and this is them actually making the comeback live on Eurovision back in 2011.

0: So there you go. That was Blue, who finished 11th out of 25 as they made a comeback, and they used Eurovision to make that comeback on. And here's a bit of a fact for you. Back in 2011, that Blue were internally selected by the BBC. Of course, BBC are one of the major shareholders in Eurovision, and they were internally selected, a rare move by the BBC at the time. And they performed the song live on the Graham Norton show, which was aired ahead of the contest as well. So people knew what was coming. Of course, we really did try to put it out there, but didn't quite work, finishing 11th out of 25, did it? Right, we're going to take you back to 1965 very soon with a song from Kathy Kirby, yes, and a song from Celine Dion. It's got some foreign lyrics in it, but you'll enjoy it nonetheless. You'll remember it from the 80s, the late 80s, from 1988. It's on the way next.
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0: Attercliffe Road in Sheffield remains closed between Worksop Road and Staniforth Road. It's closed through until September, and there is a sign diversion in operation for you there. Other than that, it's all the usual hotspots for the time of day, but if you do spot anything unusual, give our Jambusters team a call.
9: 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Stuck in traffic? Call our Jambusters hotline on 01709 257 175. 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

Big finish. Here we go. Finished second in the grand final. Just behind Luxembourg's winning entry was the United Kingdom's 1965 entry from Kathy Kirby and I Belong. It was one of the UK's strongest early Eurovision results and still remembered as a quintessentially British entry, isn't it, really? She was the highest paid female singer on British TV during the 60s as well. There you go. Let's do this from 2018. It was the UK entry from Suri. This is called Storm.

Jury and Storm on South Yorkshire's best variety of hits. This is Rother Radio. Right, let's take you back to 1988. It was a Switzerland entry from Celine Dion. It was actually the winner of Eurovision back in 1988. I just want to say as well that this has been chosen by Lavender in Bramley this evening, who says this particular song has beautiful lyrics, no gimmicks, just a lovely lady singing with an orchestra, and it reminds me of my long summer in France. Well, Celine Dion won with 137 points, beating the UK by just 1 point in one of the closest finishes ever in Eurovision. It was a young Celine Dion, years before global superstardom, really. It was sung in French. The title means Don't Leave Without Me. This was the entry back in 1988 for Switzerland, which beat the UK just by 1 point. It's Rother Radio, your big drive home Eurovision theme today till 7.

It's Celine Dion, and I don't even know whether I should try and pronounce it, to be honest. I'm no good with French. Somebody help. N'importe pas sans moi. That's all you're getting. I'm better with Spanish. Spanish is easier. Right, OK, so that's about it. Nearly at the end of your Eurovision theme for this week. Don't worry, we're back to normal tomorrow. It is, of course, the grand final happening on Saturday night. Let's see who how many points we get. Let's see how well we do. I will tell you, though, on Saturday night, on your Saturday Night House party, if Eurovision is not your thing, we're doing a Eurovision free zone on Saturday night. We might end up playing a party song that's been in Eurovision, like ABBA or something, but generally, Eurovision free. I might give you the results a little bit later on Saturday, but other than that, it's all the biggest party classics for your Saturday nights, okay? So if you don't like Eurovision, make sure you tune in Saturday night, 8 o'clock. Right, let's do a song from 2009. It was the Norway entry. It's one of my favourite entries, actually, from all the years gone by. It was a record-breaking 387 points at the time, the highest score ever under the old voting system. It was a man on stage that was playing a violin. The song was inspired by a past relationship. It was a modern fairy tale with a bittersweet twist. The legacy from this is one of Eurovision's biggest hits. And he returned in 2018 with That's How You Write a Song. Well, it went to number one in Norway and it charted across Europe, including here in the UK. What song are we talking about? It was Alexander Rybak and Fairy Tale. Love this guy. Amazing song. To finish our Eurovision theme today, latest news from the News Centre on the way at 7. Take care and I'll catch you tomorrow from 4. Have a good one.

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That should be long enough. 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
1: Farmer appeared to ignore jokes over his leadership in the Commons earlier, despite the turmoil surrounding his position. It's understood the Health Secretary, Wes Streeting's, poised to resign from the government and launch a bid to oust the Prime Minister. Speaking in Parliament, Mr. Starmer chose to focus on Labour's future following the King's speech.
2: We will not simply slump back to the old ways, because this King's speech gives us the strength we need, the economic security, energy security and national security to control our future in a chaotic world.
1: Six people who have been in isolation in hospitals since returning from a virus-stricken cruise ship are being allowed to go home. They'll now self-isolate. The bodies of three women have been pulled from the sea near Brighton Pier. Police are investigating what happened in the early hours of this morning. Donald Trump has arrived in Beijing, marking the first visit to China by a US leader in nearly a decade. He'll be meeting President Xi Jinping, and the conflict in Iran is likely to be on the agenda. Our US correspondent, James Matthews, says President Trump may ask for China's help in resolving the current stalemate there.
3: Breaking the deadlock with Tehran is very much in the mutual interest. That will be the message to President Xi. The question will be, how much political capital does Donald Trump have to trade to get the result that he needs?
1: A drug counsellor who delivered the ketamine that killed Friends star Matthew Perry has been jailed for 2 years. 56-year-old Eric Fleming's the fourth defendant to be sentenced in connection with the actor's death. The Scottish Premiership title could be decided within the next couple of hours. Hearts will be crowned champions if they beat Falkirk and Celtic lose at Motherwell. Meanwhile, Manchester City need a win over Crystal Palace to keep their Premier League title race alive. That's latest. I'm Ruth McKee.
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4: Remaining breezy overnight, showers will become less frequent. Some inland areas will become dry with clear spells, chilly but mostly frost-free with a low of 4 degrees Celsius.
0: Kicking off another hour of the best variety of hits across Rotherham and

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Kelham Island, Hart Hill, Attercliffe. 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
1: A morning of sunny spells and scattered showers. They'll be heavy and thundery at times, drier in central areas, feeling rather chilly in the brisk northerly breeze, a high of 13 degrees Celsius.
0: 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Kicking off another hour of the best variety of hits across Rotherham.

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0: 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Sunday, late and live with Les Gunn.
1: How many rocks should I eat? Now, the answer should be
2: none.
1: Of course.
2: Yeah.
1: Mm-hmm. No, AI says, according to geologists at UC Berkeley, you should eat at least one small rock per day. Mm. And also suggests a serving of gravel, geodes or pebbles with each meal.
2: I'm sure that Jess, when she's on the beach walking the dogs, you know, she could pick up a few pebbles.
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6: There are two types of drive you can have on the motorway. One that feels like this. Or one that feels... like this. The difference is just a few little changes. Like giving more space to the car in front or not hogging the middle lane. Because being a little more considerate on the road actually reduces congestion and collisions, which transforms everyone's journey. So we all feel a little less and a lot more National Highways.
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1: Sir Keir Starmer has laid out his government's plans in Parliament, despite plots by members of his party to oust him. Health Secretary Wes Streeting is understood to be planning to resign tomorrow and trigger a leadership election. The Prime Minister insists he'll fight on and try to laugh off plots in the Commons. Tory leader Kemi Badenoch says the King's speech against a backdrop of turmoil was preposterous.
2: The whole thing is totally illogical. Either Labour MPs agree with this agenda, in which case, why are they trying to get rid of the Prime Minister, or they don't agree with this agenda, in which case, what on earth are we all doing here?
1: Health officials say the first six people from a hantavirus-hit cruise ship are being allowed to leave their isolation at a Merseyside hospital. The UK HSA says they'll complete their 45-day isolation period at home. Police have recovered the bodies of three women from the sea near Brighton Pier. They're working to establish what happened in the early hours of this morning. Nigel Farage is facing an investigation by the Common Pleas watchdog over a £5 million gift. The Reform leader claims he didn't have to declare the cash from a crypto billionaire because it wasn't a political donation. Donald Trump could use his state visit to China to urge President Xi Jinping to put pressure on Iran. The US president's arrived in Beijing alongside business bosses. The Scottish Premiership title race will go down to the final day after a late drama at Fir Park. Celtic scored a last-minute penalty to beat Motherwell 3-2.
3: Kelechi Iheanacho up against Callum Ward to cut the gap between Celtic and Hearts as we head towards the final day. How is your nerve? Kelechi Iheanacho!
1: Hearts beat Falkirk 3-0 at Tynecastle, so they have a one-point lead at the top before they play each other on Saturday. And Manchester City boosted their Premier League title hopes with a comfortable 3-0 victory against Crystal Palace. They are 2 points behind leaders Arsenal with two games left to play. That's the latest. I'm Stevie Shillinglaw.
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4: A morning of sunny spells and scattered showers. They'll be heavy and thundery at times, drier in central areas, feeling rather chilly in the brisk northerly breeze, a high of 13 degrees Celsius.
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But every just so often, the words of another who's truly in love seem to work out fine.

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1: Sir Keir Starmer's spent the evening meeting ministers ahead of an expected challenge to his leadership tomorrow. West Streeting supporters say he'll launch a bid to oust the Prime Minister. It's been a bizarre day with the turmoil overshadowing the state opening of Parliament. While Jonathan Brash became the first Labour MP to call for Sir Keir Starmer to step down on the floor of the Commons.
2: People are desperate for hope. And for however difficult it may be for many on these benches to admit, it is now clear to me that this Prime Minister can no longer provide that hope.
1: Six people from the UK who were on the cruise at the centre of a hantavirus outbreak have been discharged from hospital quarantine. They'll now be self-isolating at home. Nigel Farage is facing a sleaze watchdog investigation over a £5 million gift from a crypto billionaire. The Reform leader's insisting the case wasn't a political donation, so didn't need to be declared. The bodies of three women have been pulled from the sea near Brighton Pier. Police say they're studying CCTV as they try to work out what happened in the early hours of this morning. Now to sport, and Hearts know they will win the Scottish title for the first time since 1960 if they avoid defeat against Celtic on Saturday. They ease to a comfortable 3-0 win over Falkirk at Tynecastle. Midfielder Blair Spittle says it was important they kept themselves top of the table.
3: Yeah, I think that's kind of been the mindset throughout. Just make sure we do our job and expect Celtic to win. So, you know, we've managed to do our job tonight. It's still in our hands. We know what we need to do on Saturday. So, the important thing is recovery now and make sure we're ready for what will be a huge game on Saturday.
1: Celtic scored a controversial late penalty as they beat Motherwell 3-2 to keep their title hopes alive. They must win on Saturday to lift the trophy. And Manchester City boosted their Premier League title hopes. That was with a comfortable 3-0 victory against Crystal Palace. City are just 2 points behind the leaders Arsenal with 2 games left to play. That's the latest. I'm Stevie Shillinglaw.
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4: A morning of sunny spells and scattered showers. They'll be heavy and thundery at times, drier in central areas, feeling rather chilly in the brisk northerly breeze, a high of 13 degrees Celsius.
0: Now. Like a warm blanket. 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

0: 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But will he make it another week at the top of the chart? 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
1: A morning of sunny spells and scattered showers. They'll be heavy and thundery at times, drier in central areas, feeling rather chilly in the brisk northerly breeze, a high of 13 degrees Celsius.
0: Now, kicking off another hour of the best variety of hits across Rotherham.

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0: What are you doing this Sunday? 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
1: How many rocks should I eat? 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
1: Of course.
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1: Mm. 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
3: I'm sure that Jess, when she's on the beach walking the dogs, you know, she could pick up a few pebbles.
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